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1: Chris Jericho is back to tame the seven seas for his seventh Rock and Wrestling Rager. 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
7: I read this interesting story the other day, which was written by a colleague of mine, about why so-called, quote, admin nights are the new book club for busy adults. Now, I learned this is a term coined by journalist Chris Collin, who wrote about this life hack in the Wall Street Journal. An admin night is when people come together for a night, a fun night, while holding one another accountable to an assignment. The ones usually considered back burner tasks, the ones that you've been putting off. The person you choose to do an admin night with matters a lot, because that's your accountability partner. That's what one person told us. People love the social aspect because it can bring these boring tasks to light, make them feel more fun, and where you go matters as well. You need to have enough space and hopefully not too many distractions. And again, don't forget to leave some time for fun. I'm Dr. Sanjay Gupta, helping you live a better life.
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3: A Better Life with Dr. Sanjay Gupta.
4: What are the chances you are listening to this while drinking a nice hot cup of coffee? If so, don't let me stop you. 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
1: Chris Jericho is back to tame the seven seas for his seventh Rocket Wrestling Rager. 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
1: What kind of texter are you? And there might be a texter that bothers you. Do you guys have anybody in your list, or have you done it yourself and you know you did it, but you can't quite get a handle on it? 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
2: This is me and my wife texting. I told you I recorded this. Okay, so this is me. Okay, we'll send it. And then here's my wife.

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0: Good morning. 6:06 in the morning. Welcome to your People's Morning Show. Thursday, August 4th. Today in the program, we'll have the Buck Motorsports tickets to hand out for the Truck Wars. Senators tickets, we'll have those up for grabs. For the game on the 27th, we'll have those up for grabs for you. And I'm going to celebrate a milestone today, and I'll tell you about that coming up on the program. Here we go.
1: News from the X-Files with Jen Shade.
2: Good morning, everybody. Here at Tuesday. We're on Tuesday now. It is the 4th already of August. Seems like it's going to blaze by pretty quick, but we still have some summertime to live out. And we've got midterms coming up in Kansas, Michigan, Missouri, Virginia, and Washington today. There was a jumper. Did you guys see that, too, in New York?
3: Off the Brooklyn Bridge,
2: yeah,
3: right?
2: York, yeah, man jumped off the Brooklyn Bridge and into the East River. Man was rescued by the NYPD Harbor Unit and taken to a hospital. He was carrying a Kazakhstan flag. When he jumped, police are investigating to see if any kind of crime was committed there, other than you're not supposed to do that, and some places do have rules for it in place. Yet naked.
3: Oh, I didn't know he was naked.
2: I just saw
3: that he jumped off.
2: He was naked.
3: Something about he used like a plastic bag as a parachute or something, or maybe the flag that you're talking about.
2: Maybe the flag. He jumped, yeah, naked. Just the visual on that one I'm trying to move along with. Police have identified three people they say were involved in a deadly Lancaster crash that sent two vehicles into the Susquehanna River last week. 20-year-old Sage Zink of Columbia drowned after becoming trapped inside one of the vehicles. Investigators are searching for Mikhail Cotton, who they say was driving the vehicle. He faces charges related to a crash involving death or injury and was allegedly driving on a suspended license tied to a prior DUI. Police also identified Helmer Soto Colon and Savannah McFerrin. Authorities say the vehicles were speeding before they plunged into the river, and three occupants reportedly told a bystander not to call police when it occurred. Police say a driver likely fell asleep behind the wheel before crashing into a Harrisburg police cruiser early Sunday morning at 6th and Radnor. So that may have been what it was. Ever almost fall asleep while you're driving? Your head drops, it scares the hell out of you?
3: Yes.
2: Full out, fall asleep?
0: No comment.
2: It happens to everybody when you're, I mean, driving tired is a big deal.
0: I just don't want it on tape.
2: A terrible feeling. Remember this when we were driving from Harrisburg to E-Town every morning and you weren't quite awake? And if you blinked or if it was foggy, you just missed the exit?
0: All of a sudden, I'm in some place called Reams. Harry Reams.
2: And having to go back. Turn around. I missed the whole exit. Pennsylvania, one of 25 states suing the Trump administration over the latest round of layoffs. Governor Josh Shapiro joined the lawsuit, which argued the tariffs are being used to replace import taxes struck down by the Supreme Court earlier this year. Communities across central PA celebrating National Night Out tonight. Anybody have plans for it? Events designed to strengthen

0: relationships between the residents and local law enforcement. Look, it's going on in parks, neighborhoods. There's some pretty big events all set up. The annual event focusing on the neighborhood engagement and crime prevention awareness. So I don't know. Do you guys have anything planned? I know our neighborhoods do. Well, they're doing it like a big thing at the park is what they normally put together. Which is cool because I'm normally not here for it. Because I'm usually traveling at this point in the summer. But the Sturgis thing happens a little late. So participate in National Night Out. Go shake some hands, Nips. Say hi. What's happening?
1: Yeah, I don't know what's going on in Harrisburg. I'm not sure. Not up on that, huh?
0: Yeah, a quick search online. You should be able to find something in your area, especially if you've got kids and you want to get out, and it's nice for a Tuesday in the summertime. If you're not going to a fair or carnival.
1: I love the cops.
2: I'll be doing my part by hosting trivia tonight.
1: Oh, that's right. Trivia.
0: Trivia night out.
1: The cops came right away when my car was hot wired.
0: That's nice. Good.
1: Yeah, very good.
0: Daily Star says that a Columbia movie theater recently was evacuated during the screening of the Spider-Man Brand New Day movie. Man had extreme flatulence and kept tooting. The smell was overwhelming for the packed theater, and other screenings continued, but some covered their mouths as they left the theater.
2: It's got to be pretty bad.
0: Have you ever been
2: to clear out a whole movie theater?
0: Have you ever been in a place where you had to literally either get up and move or turn and walk away?
1: That's what I can think of. No.
2: I mean, I've smelled farts in passing before, but nothing ever that bad.
1: No. Not crowdfunding. What is it called again?
2: Crop dusting.
0: Crowdfunding or crop dusting. There's your book. Which one am I?
1: I'm a great crop duster, so no need to evacuate when you spread it amongst the surface area.
0: That's happened to me at a concert twice. One was at the old hardware bar, Nips, the one out in Mechanicsburg. And one was at a big show. I had to actually move. And I don't know how you fog the air that badly outside, but it was done. And then the weirdest part is when you look around, like, somebody did this. Are you even making a face?
2: Who was it?
0: The other one, unfortunately, was inside, and we were behind them on the dance floor. And it wasn't just me. There was a very big crowd, and there was a circle of about 5 feet around the individual who must have done it, because everybody else stepped out.
1: Terrible.
2: See, that's why you got to keep moving.
1: That's exactly right.
2: You can't fart and stay in one spot.
0: You got to walk away.
2: Yes.
1: Yeah. And listen, don't drink all those PBRs on an empty stomach either.
2: Oh, yeah, don't do that.
1: That causes flatulence as well.
0: That's just I can't. Your butt particles are in my nose, and I don't know you. And I don't know what you ate either, but it's dead, for sure. Eesh. Yeah, so could you clear a theater? I'm sure some of you are quite capable. And a fight broke out during the screening of Spider-Man Brand New Day. Four friends with the film, this was in Mumbai, they said they sat next to a couple that had already seen the movie. And the couple started spoiling the movie by talking about what was going to happen next. And then it got into an argument. Hey, stop. Can you guys, like, we're wrecking the movie. We shut up. No, you shut up. No, you shut up. And then the F-bombs and all that. You can imagine. It can escalate. The fight was eventually broken up. You ever sit near somebody in a theater like that? You're going to see a movie and they talk through it, or they're talking about it? Enough to get into a fight? Don't know. But it does happen. So that's just getting started over here. I know Vince has sports coming up. I'll be back with the entertainment news. Let me see what is in front of me. Let's talk about Bon Jovi pushing it while he's out on tour with his voice. We'll play the birthday game. We're going to do some ancient history, a bit of a different twist on it this morning. Green Day hitting the big screen. Next big movie's on its way, but it's not going to be this weekend, the end of the month. Coyote versus Acme. Will Forte and John Cena.
1: I saw the preview for that during SummerSlam.
0: One more before we go into the fall. What do you think?
1: I'm not sure yet. I don't know. My jury's still out on whether what I'm even looking at.
0: I'll have that coming up. Vince has sports now.
3: And now, the People's Sports.
4: Who is Mike Schmidt?
5: Who's Mike Schmidt?
3: Bro, have some respect here, man. What are you talking about?
4: I don't know who Mike Schmidt is.
3: You've never heard of Mike Schmidt.
5: All right, easy, dude. Don't lose your cool.
3: 12-time All-Star, 3-time baseball MVP.
5: Maybe he doesn't know.
3: I don't buy it for 1 second, dude.
5: Yeah, but maybe he's never
3: He's the all-time leading home run hitter.
5: No, he's not the all-time leading home run
3: hitter. For white guys, he is.
5: He's not even for white guys. Babe Ruth's got more.
3: Next, you're going to tell me you don't know who Von Hayes is. Or Steve Bedrock Petrosian. I don't
5: maybe
3: buy it. Von Hayes walks in here. You got one for Von Hayes?
5: Dude, nobody knows who Von Hayes is. Man, relax.
1: To the sports department we go.
2: The Major League Baseball trade deadline has come and gone, and the Philadelphia Phillies adding a bat just as the show ended yesterday. Trading with the San Francisco Giants for second baseman Luis Arraez, which over the next couple of days is going to cause some shuffling around the field and positions for the Philadelphia Phillies. Bryce Harper going back to the outfield to right field. Bryson Stott will move to third base. Alec Bohm will play first. And Luis Arraez will be the new Phillies' second baseman.
1: Sounds good to me, right? What could go wrong?
2: Yeah, sure.
1: He's a very good bat. We're very lucky to get him at this point, so we'll see.
2: The only thing that could go wrong is Bryson Stott becoming a defensive liability at third base.
1: Do you think that might be a problem?
2: I just don't know how much time he has at third base.
1: Uh-huh. Okay. Yeah. That's my one thought as well. Arraez is a great fielder.
2: Bohm's
1: a good first baseman.
2: Yeah. You see, I don't mind freaking Alec Bohm's playing first. And am I worried that, you know, Bryce is maybe a little step slower to be playing out in the outfield again?
1: Not anymore, I don't think. I'd go back and forth between Philly guy and normal commentary. I think the Harper will be okay in the outfield.
2: Bryce Harper hitting a home run last night in what could be his final start at first base for the Philadelphia Phillies. They get a 6-3 win over the Washington Nationals. Derek Hill with a grand slam last night to basically put the Phillies ahead for good. They were down 3-0 early, and then Derek Hill's home run put them up 4-3, and then Bryce Harper for good measure. Two-run shot. 60th win on the season. Phillies are 7.5 back, though, of the Atlanta Braves, but made a couple moves yesterday, along with adding Luis Arraez. They got a couple pitchers for the bullpen. So now this is it. Forward.
1: Yeah, it's a big move. Yeah. So one of the pitchers is pretty good. The other one, you know. Okay. I feel good about it.
2: Good. I'm glad you do.
1: I feel good.
2: I feel pretty good. I feel better today than I did yesterday.
1: Yeah. LeBron's. Yeah. Arraez.
2: Yeah, none can bring me down. Just the way Jalen Hurts has been smiling at training camp, and the fact that we got LeBron freaking James.
1: What?
2: What could I even be mad about?
1: I woke up this morning and said, yeah, we have LeBron.
2: Every day I wake up.
1: Yeah, we have LeBron.
2: Yeah, it's like Farrah Fawcett for me now. I got the LeBron poster above my bed every morning I wake up. And I sing that song. His name is LeBron James.
1: I went back and watched Frank Caliendo doing the decision, reading the decision in the voice of Morgan Freeman. Come on. Doesn't get any better than that, America.
2: Pittsburgh Pirates, a 4-3 win over the Milwaukee Brewers. Pirates pull back to .500 on the season at 57-57. Who else we got? Orioles had the night off, but the Orioles offloading a little bit yesterday, trading Adley Rutschman to the Boston Red Sox. I saw they got rid of Taylor Ward as well. Taylor Ward was traded in the middle of him running a youth baseball camp.
1: I didn't see that.
2: The Taylor Ward baseball camp. You can go see the video. A mom of one of the kids that was at the camp posted it, that they were in the middle of the baseball camp as he gets the call. As he's throwing, like, BP
1: right
2: to the kids.
1: Oh, my God.
2: He gets the call that he's been traded.
1: Oh, my God. That's great. During your own baseball camp.
2: During your own baseball camp.
1: That's cold.
2: What else did you have yesterday? Luis Garcia Jr. made his debut for the Yankees last night and hit a home run And then the Yankees bullpen gave up, what, 7-8 runs in one inning? They lost to the Cardinals 13-7. Giants, Cubs, Blue Jays, Rays, and Diamondbacks all winners. Mike Trout, still a member of the Los Angeles Angels after the trade deadline, and they will travel to Camden Yards tonight to take on the Orioles. That will be at 6:30. Nationals and Phillies at 6:40. Jesus Luzardo on the hill tonight for Philadelphia. And the Pirates and Brewers, Jared Jones gets the ball for Pittsburgh. That is at 7:40. You got Dodgers and Cubs on TBS at 8 o'clock. And Padres and Diamondbacks on ESPN at 9:40. So after the trade deadline, do you feel a little more confident about your Philadelphia Phillies?
1: I do. How can you not? You had somebody that good. So we'll see.
2: Yeah, you had a guy that's got an over 300 lifetime average. Hopefully, you know, he doesn't go on some sort of slump.
1: Yeah, only one of the best hitters in baseball would come to Philly and go in a horrible slump. It's terrible. Don't even put it out there, right? Wait.
2: Did you see the brawl in the Mexican Baseball League?
1: No.
2: Has this come across your feed yet?
1: Mm-mm.
2: A brawl ensued after a routine ground ball to third base where the guy on third got caught in a pickle between third and home, was eventually tug out, and then sucker punches the third baseman right there on the field. Massive brawl ensues.
1: No, I didn't see that.
2: Yeah, in the Mexican Baseball League. Studio computer audio. Let's see. Where is it? It was just there.
6: Al primer picheo, el contacto a terrenos del tornillo. Que no puede quedarse con ella de primera. Después se entrega con Félix. Regresa. ¡Epa!
7: ¡Epa!
6: Y wow, hay golpes ahí por parte de Danry Vázquez y el tornillo Amador. Salta todo mundo. Cuidado. Hay un show grande en el terreno de juego del Toros Mobile Park.
7: Y golpes.
6: No se hablaron mucho.
2: Third baseman just tags him out and then bang, hits him right in the face.
1: That sounds like that time where the batter kicks the catcher and then runs out to the pitcher. Remember that?
2: Oh,
1: clip?
2: Yeah. Yes.
1: A famous internet clip. Oh, it's wild. The announcers, man, I didn't even know what to... You can't even tell what the hell's going on by them.
2: Oh, remember... remember when that guy hit the catcher with a bat in the Atlantic League?
1: I don't know if I ever saw that one. No, uh-uh.
2: He hit the pitcher with a bat. Jose Offerman used to be a Major League Baseball player.
1: I know that
2: player name,
1: yeah.
2: Yeah, and while he was playing for the Long Island Ducks... Like, he got hit by a pitch or something and then charged the mound with the bat in it. Yeah. Jose Offerman, when was this from? 2007, charged with assault for striking two players with a bat.
1: Oh, my God.
2: He rushed the mound against the Bridgeport Bluefish and was charged with two counts of second-degree assault after hitting an opposing team's pitcher and catcher with his bat. During an Atlantic League game.
1: They've done that in hockey, too. They'll bring real charges out there.
2: You got to be careful.
1: That's insane. I remember him being a player, too, by the way.
2: Yeah.
1: Which is even weirder.
2: What else do we got going on? News from the National Football League. Did you catch Aaron Rodgers on the Pat McAfee show yesterday?
1: Oh, yeah, of course. That's so great.
2: Gets asked a question by Pat McAfee. Says he's going to plead the fifth, and then goes into a whole rant about Anthony Fauci. Then starts going after ESPN. And at one point, you see McAfee, and he's like, "Whoa, I don't know what's going on right now."
1: That's so great. Well, I definitely never mind.
2: But one star from Steelers training camp is a familiar name to a lot of people around here. Apparently. Former Penn State quarterback,
1: what?
2: Drew Aller, has been shining at Steelers training camp and has impressed a lot of people with his play so far. So maybe Drew Aller is the future franchise quarterback of the Pittsburgh Steelers once Aaron Rodgers retires.
1: Everything you said there was nonsense.
2: Nothing you said there made any sense.
1: That is ridiculous. How about it, though? I'm saying, listen, stranger things have happened, right?
2: Yeah, you know, maybe it was just James Franklin.
1: He could be a very viable pro quarterback. You never know, right?
2: Don't
1: I mean, do they ever really know, you know?
2: James Franklin, the new head coach of Virginia Tech. Oh, and speaking of college football, Notre Dame and USC will be returning to their rivalry as it will come back in a 2030, and they will play for four straight years, so at least we're getting some sort of tradition staying, in at least even though it'll be gone for a few years in college football. Outside of that, I think that's about it for right now.
1: We'll take care of some business. We'll come back with an entertainment update with Jennifer Shade coming right up.
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8: Looking good as you head down from the north on the river routes. Just have some fog in spots, so use some extra caution. No delays, 83 over Reese or Summit, 81 and 581 are incident-free. 30's moving well through York County. 15 looks good in Adams County. No issues in Lancaster on 283, 222, or 30. Turnpike's quiet. John Wilsbach, right now traffic.
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6: It will be mostly sunny, pleasant, less humid, and just gorgeous, a high of 85 degrees. Clouds will be on the increase, as will the humidity tonight with a low of 68. And mostly cloudy tomorrow, just some stray showers around, not a washout, but it will be more humid with a high of 83. From the ABC 27 Weather Center, I'm meteorologist Brett Thackera for 105.7 The X.
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8: 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Go to the website because we still have that Jericho Cruise. You want to check that out and get registered for that. And the other things we're giving away today, it's National Chocolate Chip Cookie Day, Single Working Women's Day, and National White Wine Day, 34 days until Labor Day. Ancient History section. So I got two parts here to this. So first of all, the movie Terminator, Skynet goes online. And the movie Coyote Ugly opened in theaters. Which one of those happened first, in air quotes, happened first?
9: Terminator.
10: Oh, yeah, Terminator.
8: 97 to 2000. Coyote Ugly was 2000. And then both of these happened on this date. What year was it? Barry Bonds, San Francisco Giants, tied Hank Aaron's 755 career home runs in a 3-2 loss to the Padres in San Diego. And A-Rod, Yankees, became, at the age of 32, the youngest player in Major League history to hit his 500th career home run. Both in the same year. What was the year?
10: I want to say 2007.
9: I say 4.
8: Vince, on the nose!
9: No!
8: 2007, both of them. Birthday, game. 'Cause

0: Happy birthday to you.
1: Billy Bob Thornton's now 71 years old, so we'll set him aside. Twin actors Cole and Dylan Sprouse. Who's that, Nips?
2: Oh, that's the Sweet Life on Deck.
1: There you go. Sweet Life of Zach and Cody and the Sweet Life on Deck.
2: Nice looking grown men, by the way. Beautiful women and wives and all that stuff for those two. Not too shabby.
1: Big Daddy, they were in that too.
2: That's right. Not too shabby off that boat, huh?
1: Would you like to tell me how old they are?
2: That's a great one. 23? No. Wait a minute.
3: 26.
2: Yeah, 26. I like that number.
1: 34.
2: Oh! That's so bad.
4: Whoa. You telling me I'm only a year older than Sweet Life, Zach, and Cody?
2: Isn't that weird how that works? I still don't believe some of those numbers.
1: It's upset.
2: Right, it is.
1: All right, birthdays.
4: Makes me feel kind of young, actually.
1: Meghan Markle and Kurt Busch, car driver, race car driver.
4: Kurt Busch.
2: Yeah, definitely older.
1: 48 to 45, a couple years. And then we have another driver, Jeff Gordon, Lost star Daniel Day Kim, and, well, leave it at that because Roger Clemens isn't here, but he's 64.
2: Rocket.
5: He's a big fan of the Rocket. Not so much Jeff Gordon.
2: Well, Gordon's probably older, right?
5: I don't even want to say his name, so.
2: Keep those rivalries alive, my friend.
5: Here he is.
2: Jeff Gordon. Jennifer.
1: Nope, Daniel Day Kim. 58 to 55.
5: Good. Gordon lost again.
1: Next big movie we're waiting for, although there will be some others of lesser, it's going to be Coyote versus Acme with Will Forte and John Cena, and that's August 28th, so a break in that. Spider-Man Brand New Day, though, it just needs time to ride is what it does. It set a new record for the biggest domestic box office opening ever, $360 million. So it did beat Avengers Endgame. Previously held the record at $357. Green Day hitting the big screen. The film Nimrods, following a group of friends chasing their dream of opening for the band. So there they are doing their thing. And about the story, inspired by their own early touring struggles and movie featuring road trip shenanigans, Nips, small town gigs, all that. Also gives a boost to acts like the Linda Lindas and the Paradox.
6: Oh, that's great.
1: Nimrods opens in U.S. theaters coming up on the 14th. So this will be a gap. We've got 10 days gap filler, if you will, if you want to go check it out. Several sources also noted special early access screening beginning as early as the 11th, if you'd like to look into it, if you're a big fan. Featuring a recorded introduction from Green Day and bonus performance footage, too. So a little hybridizing of storytelling in the concert in the theaters.
2: They showed a long advertisement for it during SummerSlam also.
4: Oh, okay.
2: So that's how I saw that, too.
1: Does it look good to you?
2: Yeah, looks pretty good.
1: Members of Sublime crashed the KTLA weather segment, joining the meteorologist Kirk Hawkins there for a little forecast. The band joking about California's heat wave, etc. Anybody see any of that? If you're a Sublime fan. And they're out promoting their album. So they got a little time on the forecast. Mario Lopez. This is... okay. Why are you giggling?
2: Because I love Mario Lopez. I know what you're going to talk about.
1: The AI generated video of his niece at a Dodgers game with the hot dogs. And you saw it, I assume.
4: I've got it. If you'd like to hear it.
2: Well, not the AI part of it. What did you say AI?
1: Rubbing mustard in her face. Took it down, but still kicking around online. You did or didn't?
2: I thought it was real, so.
1: Uh-oh.
4: No, that was an AI video. There was an actual video with him and his niece, and then it...
1: And then it went out.
4: Yeah.
2: Okay.
1: So I'm not sure what you saw.
2: Well, I saw still photos from the post online, so...
7: I can't take her anywhere. Oh my God, look at you!
8: I'm so good!
7: You're a mess, the mustard!
2: No, it doesn't sound like him.
1: he was with his niece, Kaylee, who several websites say is around 19 years old. He posted an AI-generated video of her sitting next to him, chomping on two hot dogs at the same time, saying so good, and then suggestively rubbing mustard all over her mouth and lower face. Mario took it down, but it continues to live online as everything does.
4: So there was a video from Sunday of him and his niece at the Dodgers game, like a like a real video. And then for some reason, Monday morning, he decided to post an AI version of his niece holding like 2-foot-long hot dogs.
0: Okay.
1: And she spit that, it out, like the way it came out of her mouth and the...
0: I love AI. No, I don't.
2: I love AI.
0: It was all very disgusting, actually.
1: And mustard.
0: Oh, if you think that sounds like him, you're crazy. That sounds nothing like him, that part where he's yelling about it.
1: Serious note here. Christina Applegate has been released from the hospital after a 4-month stay. There's no word on why she was hospitalized in the first place. She's been battling MS, though, since 2021 and been public about it. Videos have gone viral of people passing around a plastic bag of pee at Lollapalooza. You see it in the box? Person commented, if you can't hold your bladder, stay home or get a diaper. Anybody ever wear a diaper to a concert?
4: No.
1: I'm just curious.
0: Okay, I can't go. I mean, I don't...
4: You don't know you could pee in a diaper?
0: I know I can't. I think I've tried it. We tried it on the show. I can't. I even tried to go in a corner, but I can't do it.
4: No. You can't go in the corner.
1: No. I was at the concert, I told you, and guys were peeing in a... They had a blanket, and they were peeing in a gallon jug. And there was a push from the back, and I kicked it and went all over my shoes.
0: I'm just not that... No, I'm not that manly to pee in a
1: jug. Nowhere to go in a 60,000-person crowd when you're up in front. No. You just had to...
0: My father
1: made me... And slip in it.
0: My father making me go in a Coke bottle back in the 70s on the way to the beach has scarred me forever for peeing in public or going in any sort of apparatus or anything like that.
1: The communal pee bucket. In this case, the bag.
0: I'll go in the diaper when the diaper's ready for me.
4: When it's my time.
0: You call me old all the time, Vid, so sooner or later, right?
4: Getting there.
1: 1995, Courtney Love demanded Seattle police hand over her the entire file of Kurt Cobain's death because she claimed people were trying to make money off of it. They did not do that. The story's back up again. Jelly Roll taking a break for 2 years. Year or two, he said, from performing, actually. And told the crowd show at the last week, I'm fixing to take some time off and heal. Thank you for the opportunity. Yes, everything you're doing now is in public. And an amazing gallery at the Venetian has opened a new exhibition honoring Elvis Presley. Featuring works of art, artifacts, memorabilia from his career, the exhibit includes several guitars that he played on stage in his films, adding his personal touch to the tribute. And the exhibit coincides with the anniversary of Elvis Presley's first 636 sold-out performances at the International Hotel, July 31st, 1969. A tribute to Elvis at Amazing Gallery runs through the end of August, if you should happen to be heading out there to do some gaming. Now, with all the gaming that you can do in your pocket, does it feel like, do you still have that pressing urge to go to Vegas?
0: Gambling in Vegas was secondary because I can gamble anywhere now.
4: Yes.
0: Because I was there a couple years ago. Yeah. That would have been the first thing I would have been thinking about. You know what I mean? Years ago? But nope, not anymore.
4: Now it's just hot.
0: Ooh, it was hot when I was there.
4: Now you're just out in the desert.
0: Oh, it was hot. Yeah.
1: In case you don't know, there is plenty to do in Las Vegas without gambling.
4: Oh, yeah. Oh.
1: There's a lot to do.
4: Of course there is.
1: But now that you can gamble anywhere, is it still exciting to go? Is it still like, yeah, I can't wait. We should all get together and go.
0: Yeah. I had lunch at the Evel Knievel Bar. It was great.
4: What more could you want?
0: No, it was great. I loved it.
1: On television tonight, we get another thin one, but Wizards Beyond Waverly Place is up tonight, the series finale of it. America's Got Talent will be back at 8 o'clock. Watch What Happens Live. Molly Ringwald, if you'd like to go back to the 80s. But I'll be back, PMS Top 10 on TV at regular news, and then I will do that again at 9:30.
0: All right. Take care of some business and come back.
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10: We're dealing with some fog as you head down from the north on the river routes. Make sure you have the headlights on there. Watch your speed, 81 in Carlisle between Hanover Street and 74. 83 north looks good over Easter Summit. No delays, South Bridge. Moving well on the Harvey Taylor Bridge. 11 in County's accident free. And some road work slow go 78 eastbound between Charlottesville and Hamburg. York County and a fender bender reported on 30 and North George Street. Not seeing any delays there. 83 south looks good down across the Mason-Dixon line. Lancaster County 283, 222, and 30 are in good shape. Chat wheel spot right now traffic.
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18: It will be mostly sunny, pleasant, less humid, and just gorgeous, a high of 85 degrees. Clouds will be on the increase, as will the humidity tonight with a low of 68. And mostly cloudy tomorrow, just some stray showers around, not a washout, but it will be more humid with a high of 83. From the ABC 27 Weather Center, I'm meteorologist Brett Thackera for 105.7 The X.
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0: 6:49 in the morning, 10 minutes away from a news update with Jennifer Shade. I made an amazing discovery last evening. Holy cow. I watched ESPN Jeopardy, for God's sakes. I finally caught the episodes. Joe Buck is the host. They have ESPN personalities on it there. Vince has, you know, kind of like their guests. So it's not regular peeps. It's sort of industry people. But I did very well. Oh, I did very well in these questions. They're not super hard either.
1: Yeah.
0: But what would kill me, though, like regular Jeopardy, is the bad categories. Like, I had the one category was the Masters. You know, like, all that stuff. There's a lot of current things that I'm not quite sure about, but I killed it in some of those other categories. America's pastime, things like that. How well do you think you could do in something like this?
1: I think I'd do pretty well.
0: I think you would, too. I think it's pretty palpable, so, like, everybody can sit around and watch it.
1: Yeah.
0: It's not too much nerding out.
1: Okay.
0: Even though watching, it was, John Hamm was on, and him and Joe Buck go way back, so they were coming it up.
1: Yucking it up
0: about the Cardinals and his father, Jack Buck.
1: Okay.
0: But, ESPN Jeopardy. I don't know if it's on an actual time. It's on the Disney Plus app or whatever.
1: Oh, okay.
0: I don't think it actually airs at a certain time. We'll take care of some business. We'll come back. We're 10 minutes away from a news update with Jennifer Shade.
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3: We're dealing with some fog as you head down from the north on the river routes. Make sure you have the headlights on there. Watch your speed, 81 in Carlisle between Hanover Street and 74. 83 North looks good over Easter Summit. No delays, South Bridge. Moving well on the Harvey Taylor Bridge. 11 in County's accident free. Got some road work, slow go. 78 eastbound between Charlottesville and Hamburg. York County and a fender bender reported on 30 at North George Street. Not seeing any delays there. 83 South looks good down across the Mason-Dixon line. Lancaster County, 283, 222, and 30 are in good shape. Chat Will Spock, right now traffic.
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5: 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I'm Dr. Sanjay Gupta, helping you live a better life.
9: It'll be mostly sunny, pleasant, less humid, and just gorgeous, a high of 85 degrees. Clouds will be on the increase, as will the humidity tonight with a low of 68. And mostly cloudy tomorrow, just some stray showers around, not a washout, but it will be more humid with a high of 83. From the ABC 27 Weather Center, I'm meteorologist Brett Thackera for 105.7 The X.
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1: Good morning. It's Tuesday, the 4th of August. It was also one of the biggest weeks of the year for back-to-school shopping. Now is the time. Getting those. You don't want to buy jeans too soon, Nips, or you end up having to hem them and let them out.
2: That's right. That's right. It's almost that time to go to Sears with the $100 for back-to-school shop.
3: Oh.
2: That includes jeans, shirts, everything. $100. How'd I ever make it work?
1: In the news this morning, President Trump said that Iran is facing its last chance. This was yesterday, to strike a deal with the U.S. and end the conflict after once again holding off planned strikes and agreeing to continue with negotiations. The road to the midterms continues starting today, for the week at least, because voters head to the polls today for Kansas, Michigan, Missouri, Virginia, and Washington, followed by Tennessee coming up on Thursday. So it's a big week for that. Man under arrest in Washington state accused of intentionally starting one of the several major wildfires burning in Spokane County. The fires have torched more than 8,000 acres since Saturday, destroyed over 700 structures, forced nearly 65,000 people from their homes. And officials say the fires remain 0% contained. I touched on this yesterday. The Washington governor calling the suspected arson an absolute tragedy for families who lost everything. As somebody saw this individual fooling around and reported it. And so maybe they've got someone here in terms of, you know, because it was California, it was a big question about an individual who was involved there. And now this one, somebody who's intentionally starting a wildfire that causes that kind of damage and could take lives and risk the lives of so many. They appear to have somebody under arrest at this point. Police have identified three people. They say they were involved in that deadly Lancaster crash that sent two vehicles into the Susquehanna River last week. So you remember me talking about it. And there was one individual left in the car. The others were empty at the time. An individual died. 20-year-old Sage Zink of Columbia drowned after getting trapped inside one of the cars. Investigators are looking for Mikhail Cotton, who they say was driving the vehicle. He faces charges related to a crash involving death or injury he was allegedly driving on a suspended license, too, because of a prior DUI. Police also identified Helmer Soto Colon and Savannah McFerrin. Authorities say that the vehicles were speeding before they were plunging into the river. Were they racing out there and it got wild and they got into the drink? It looks like that's what happened. And somebody died here. So you think, oh, it's nothing. It's no big deal. It's just some fun, harmless, whatever's going on with racing or just whatever was happening out there. A lot of locals have already talked about this and what goes on. But three occupants reportedly told a bystander not to call police. So a horrible tragedy that could have been avoided. But all of this is still coming together with the authorities. And police say a driver likely fell asleep behind the wheel before crashing into a Harrisburg police cruiser early Sunday morning. 6th and Radnor Street. Both vehicles had to be towed. No injuries were reported. The incident is being classified as minor. Just kind of one of those. Take drugs or alcohol or anything like that aside that you shouldn't be doing when you're in a vehicle. Just sleep alone is enough to cause an accident or crash. And there are lots of studies on this, so I don't need to bother with all of that. But you fall asleep and you wake up and you hit a police cruiser.
2: That's the worst. I probably think, maybe.
1: And assuming nothing else is involved. Somebody.
2: Yeah. Oh, my God.
1: Yeah. If nothing else was involved, just the act of falling asleep can hurt you and other people. It's not in a driverless car. What?
2: Oh, being tired is dangerous. Told you.
1: Very.
3: It is.
1: Look up the numbers. Communities across Pennsylvania, they're going to be celebrating National Night Out. There are a lot of great events and activities planned, events designed to strengthen the relationships between residents and local law enforcement. The annual event focusing on neighborhood engagement and crime prevention awareness. You guys didn't really know if there was anything going on in your area. I know that almost any park that I know of, there's a lot. There's a lot going on for a Tuesday, no doubt. But go find, there's signs around your neighborhoods, or maybe a banner over the town, or you can go online socially, whatever it takes to get into this whole thing. It's good for everybody in the neighborhood, of course. just getting out and around. I think the one event that we've always had near me, it's almost like a carnival without the rides. They have a ton happening. Local vendors and businesses and the police, and they bring out the cars, and they're all out there to talk to the community, and the fire trucks if they have it, depending on, you know, what your community is. But there's a lot of great activity going on for National Night Out. And if you never participated in before, then maybe today's the day to do it. And it is a Tuesday. Well, short of Vince having trivia, what else do you have going on today? It's a Tuesday.
2: I saw the kids line it up at the event I was at York to get their picture taken with the riot shields, the kids.
3: Oh, yeah?
2: Yeah. Spriggansberry was out there. Great, great folks from that company. But the kids, they're standing with the riot things, getting their pictures taken. Yo, that's great.
1: Hey, Bob.

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1: Since you seem to enjoy those where they don't belong, we had an alligator somewhere, a bear in a hot tub. It's summer. They're enjoying themselves in your hot tub. Those are things that videos are made of.
2: Yeah.
1: CBS CWB Chicago says that a Cook County, Illinois police department recently arrested a Cook County jail worker for having relations with an inmate. Dominique Montgomery hid a cell phone in her underwear before passing it to her inmate boyfriend. They exchanged hundreds of phone calls and text messages. She told police she did it because she liked the inmate. There you go. Montgomery was charged with bringing contraband into a penal institution.
3: Look at you guys. Some of you on the other side of those bars, you can't get laid for nothing. This guy's got a girlfriend behind bars. What are you doing wrong? What is wrong with your profile picture? This guy's getting luckier than you are.
1: And since I was going to save this, but since I was giggling like a child when I said penal institution, there is a story about, and this is the clinical term, gym penis. Have you heard it?
4: I have not, no.
1: Vince, no? Nips?
3: That was my nickname in high school.
1: Was it?
3: Gym penis, yeah.
1: Wow. At J-I-M?
3: Yeah. But it's crazy you bring that up. It's wild, Jen.
1: This is about the gymnasium. G-Y-M. There's a new report about an unwanted side effect of a hardcore workout, not shrinkage. Some people are calling it exactly what I said. And it's a real thing. Although it doesn't cause any lasting issues. So one expert says men experiencing some degree of temporary retraction while working out varies dramatically. Some barely notice it. Others may feel like, what's your word you like to use, Nips? Turtling. But in a different phrase.
3: Yeah, not when it comes to that.
1: Redirected blood flow is what it is. So the conversation that's going on the internet is the actual issue is real. They say it varies from person to person. And it's about redirecting blood flow. And once your body cools down and your nervous system settles, your blood flow redistributes. And then everything goes back to normal.
3: I've been in the gym in so long, I don't even remember. I don't know what it...
1: Doctors say it can take longer if you're dehydrated, anxious, overstimulated from caffeine, cold, or had a particularly intense session. So the cold is in there, which you knew.
3: You should have shorts on where you don't even notice, though. How are you noticing? Like, who's noticing? Is it someone else noticing? Oh, my God.
1: Get out of my job.
4: Oh, my gosh, look.
3: Look at Bob. He's so much smaller than he was when he got here. How's it being noticed? That whole gym crowd thing is its own separate deal.
1: Well,
3: people like to work out.
1: Compression
3: like
1: shorts?
3: Yeah. No. What happened to Umb Bros? Decent short that covered things up to at least to a certain degree.
1: The old running shorts that had your underwear already in them, or at least a holder or whatever you want to call it.
3: That's right. The netting.
4: Yep, you're safe.
3: Have you had a shrinkage problem at the gym, Vince?
4: No, I'm okay, actually. Thank you.
3: Have you been to a gym, Vince?
4: No, I'm okay. Thank you.
3: In 5 years?
4: No, I don't know.
1: And nobody, you build your own gym. Nobody have to worry about looking at your junk and you're not looking at theirs if you won Powerball. But nobody got the jackpot last night. I'm going to go a little bit more into that coming up. But your numbers were 8, 30, 41, 48, 54. Red Powerball was last night. 4. Power play multiplier 2 times, though, 2 eggs. And there wasn't a winner for the jackpot, but there were winners with the $1 million or whatever. So nobody matching the grand prize. But I'll talk a little bit more about that coming up. And Vince, you got sports.
5: Hit it, boom!
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9: All I ever wanted was a black Grand National. Being rational, giving what they asked for. It's not enough. You sell it left, but it's not enough. You just gotta reach left, but it's not enough. Say you bigger than myself, but it's not enough.
3: To the sports department.
10: The Major League Baseball trade deadline has come and gone, and the Philadelphia Phillies got themselves a bat, adding

0: Luis Ariz from the San Francisco Giants, and that's going to shuffle some things around, around the infield and the outfield for the Phillies. Bryce Harper will go back to right field. Alec Bohm will move to first base. Bryson Stott will go to third. And Luis Ariz will play second for the Philadelphia Phillies.
1: Looks good.
0: Looks good?
1: Yep.
0: All right.
1: I feel good.
0: You feel good?
1: I do.
0: All right.
1: Good pickup. How can you be upset about that if you're a Phillies fan?
0: I don't think you can.
1: Did the Yankees do anything good?
0: They traded for Luis Garcia Jr. from the Nationals, and that was about it.
1: Okay.
0: That was really about it.
1: At least we got to say it before we went off the air yesterday. That was fun.
0: Yeah, unlike the LeBron thing.
1: He's a Sixer? Is that true?
0: I'm positive. 1,000% positive.
1: I can't even believe that's true. That can't be true.
0: It is true. Drink it in.
1: Drink it in. It is true.
0: Phillies winning yesterday 6-3 over the Washington Nationals after falling behind 3-0. Derek Hill with a grand slam in the bottom of the seventh inning to give the Phillies a 4-3 lead. And then Bryce Harper with his own two-run home run in the bottom of the eighth inning to put the Phillies ahead 6-3 for good. Their 60th win of the season. Still 7.5 games back of the Braves, though, in the National League East. Aaron Nola, 6 innings, 6 hits, 3 strikeouts, 3 runs, 5 strikeouts. So, you know, above average Nola start.
1: A typical, unfortunately, typical Nola start these days.
0: Give up a couple of runs, 5-6 strikeouts, 5-6 innings. So,
1: he's a good number 4.
0: It's good number 4.
1: There's my positive spin on it, yo. And, yo, speaking of Derek Hill, by the way, he may look like more nationalities than you do.
0: Oh, yeah?
1: Take a good look at Derek Hill.
0: Derek Hill. There he is.
1: Because I think he's an African-American male.
0: Yeah, you think?
1: I think so.
0: Okay.
1: But he could pass for at least 30 or 40 different things.
0: From Des Moines, Iowa.
1: Okay.
0: Yeah, I don't know. I don't know much about Derek Hill. Not Derek Hall, but, you know.
1: Not Derek Hall, but Derek Hill, our new superstar.
2: Or Daryl Hall.
1: Not Daryl Hall. He's not playing baseball. Not Daryl Hall. but Derek Hill also, lovely girlfriend. Maybe wife.
0: Oh, yeah?
1: Mm-hmm.
0: You always got your eye on that.
1: But Derek Hill, he could pass for anything, man. They're definitely getting him out of line. For lots of stuff.
0: I'm just looking at Derek Hill's Wikipedia page at the current moment.
1: Grand salami last night. Grand salami.
0: Grew up in Des Moines, Iowa with his mom and spent his summers with his dad in Northern California. And then he moved to Sacramento and went to Elk Grove High School. Batted 500 in his senior season. Currently, through yesterday, hitting .232 on the season. But does have 23 home runs. So, some little bit of pop in his bat.
1: A little bit of pop in his bat. Clap it up for Derek Hill.
0: So, the Phillies win. Get Luis Ariz and a couple of arms to put out in the bullpen. So, I guess a win-win at the trade deadline here for the Phillies. You had some... All three of the other local teams were sellers. The Orioles offloading Adley Rutschman to the Boston Red Sox. Ugh, I don't like that one. They also got rid of Taylor Ward. They sent him to the Seattle Mariners. He was traded in the middle of him hosting his own baseball camp. He was throwing batting practice to the campers and received a phone call and had to step off the mound and was traded. No word if he finished out the camp, though, or not.
1: Listen,
0: I'm sure he probably did.
1: These kids paid for a full week. I expect a full week of baseball instruction.
0: Yeah, but I got to go to Seattle.
1: I just got traded. What?
0: Hey, sorry, everybody. I hate to be the bearer of bad news, but camp's over. there will be no refunds.
1: The owner's been traded. Yo. That's crazy.
0: Pirates got rid of some guys. They added some guys. So Pirates are back to 500, though, after beating the Brewers last night 4-3. Cardinals, Giants, Cubs, Blue Jays, Rays, and Diamondbacks all winners. So across baseball with the trade deadline and everything, the Tigers president defending the return that they got for Tariq Skubal.
2: I'll defend it.
0: There you go.
1: I appreciate that.
0: And the Dodgers didn't even need Tariq Skubal. I think it was just more of them trying to keep him off another National League team.
1: They certainly didn't have a dire need for him. No,
0: they
1: not did, like other teams did.
0: They did not. They just didn't want to face Tariq Skubal three times in October in a 7-game series.
1: We're going to start that. We want him so you don't have him. Okay. All right. You want fine? You want to play that game? Dodgers, your deferred money.
2: I love everything. Short people got
0: no reason.
2: No reason.
1: Why has Randy Newman been canceled?
0: Dude, Randy Newman is salivating that the Dodgers got Skubal.
1: I can hear it now.
0: He's ready. I'm going back to the World Series, he says.
3: He's really loving L.A.
1: Get that tape ready to go into and out of commercials.
2: I love L.A. We love it.
1: L.A. We don't love it. I don't love it.
0: You don't love L.A.
1: Who the hell asked Magic Johnson to get involved?
0: Yeah, why did he have to, why did he have to get involved with baseball?
1: Who invited him? Wasn't it good enough to beat the asses of the Sixers? Did you have to get involved in baseball, too? Mm-mm-mm.
0: Mike Trout, still an Angel, though, and they take on the Orioles tonight. That'll be at 6:30. You got Nationals and Phillies at 6:40. Jesus Luzardo starts tonight for Philadelphia. Pittsburgh and Milwaukee at 7:40. Jared Jones gets the ball for Pittsburgh tonight. And Tariq Skubal will make his debut for the Dodgers this evening. 8:05 on TBS when they go to Wrigley to take on the Chicago Cubs. And this might just be when the Dodgers need it because they are in a bit of a slump at the current moment.
1: Aww.
0: Dodgers have lost, 4 games in a row? They were swept by the Red Sox over the weekend and then lost to the Cubs yesterday. So just when they need him, Skubal gets the ball for the Dodgers tonight. You got Padres and Diamondbacks on ESPN at 9:40.
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1: 96.S-O-X. He posted a picture with Adley Rutschman. Instead of the dead celebrities, you post pictures, but now it's traded
0: baseball players.
1: I saw him post a picture with Adley. He's a big O's fan.
0: Yeah, you know, Adley Rutschman was the guy that kind of started it all for that rebirth, that short-lived rebirth.
1: Yeah, what happened? He's a good ball player. I like him.
0: We don't like him. We don't want to see Adley Rutschman have any success.
1: Adley?
0: With the Boston Red Sox.
1: Oh, yeah.
0: Did you know who needed a catcher? The Yankees needed a catcher.
1: Yeah.
0: That's true.
1: I guess they did, right?
0: See, Austin Wells bought himself a stay of execution on Sunday when he wore the throwback Thurman Munson catcher's gear. Did you see that?
1: I did.
0: It was the anniversary of Thurman Munson dying in a plane crash. Oh, so Austin Wells goes, thinks to himself, well, if I put on the Thurman Munson, catcher's gear.
1: If I put on the gear.
0: They can't really trade for another catcher. You know, they're going to feel bad for me. I saw they did send Anthony Volpe back down to the minors.
1: Did they really?
0: They did.
1: They said, well, if I start my own camp, they can't trade me.
0: I host a camp for local children. They can't trade me.
1: They can't trade me, right? The Munson. Well, I'll tell you. You've watched tapes of that, obviously.
0: Yeah.
1: Is that one of the saddest baseball nights ever? Like Thurman Munson's, Memorial Night after he died?
0: Yeah.
1: Whew, wow, that is an unbelievable one if you want to go back and see a piece of history. Mm-mm. Boy, he was great. Thank you.
0: You're welcome.
1: Thank you. Thank
0: thought
1: you, everybody.
0: I thought I'd give you the opportunity.
1: To pontificate about Thurman Munson?
0: Yes. What else do we got going on, Ned? And from the National Football League, apparently, Steelers fans are gushing over Drew Aller. here at the start of training camp. Yes, former Penn State quarterback Drew Aller, I guess, has made quite the impression so far during Steelers camp in Latrobe. And maybe he will be the heir apparent to Aaron Rodgers when he hangs it up at the end of the season. And Aaron Rodgers on the Pat McAfee show yesterday, being asked a question and pleading the fifth, and then asking why ESPN doesn't talk about Anthony Fauci at all. And then Pat McAfee starts to get a little, I don't know what's going on here. Aaron Rodgers pointing at the camera, your network, this network. And then he brings Mike Vrabel and Diana Rossini into the fold.
1: I saw, yeah. What?
0: In his next comment. But you're all over, you know, and Coach of the Year voter and Coach of the Year nominee. You're all over that story. What about Tony Fauci, you said? Aaron Rodgers.
1: That is so funny. Did McAfee look as uncomfortable as I think he did?
0: Yes, exactly as uncomfortable as you think he did.
1: We can't play that what's going on here stuff for too long either. That doesn't work. Yeah. I'm here to tell you.
0: No.
1: Ooh, that is dicey. Oh, that's good. A lot of fun.
0: A lot of fun.
1: A lot of fun.
0: What else? Anything else from the NFL yesterday? I don't believe so. You've still got Lions running back Jahmyr Gibbs holding in, saying time will tell when he actually takes the practice field. Falcons running back Bijan Robinson doing the same thing, holding in, waiting for a new contract. And a couple of days after the announcement that he's not returning to the New Orleans Saints, Taysom Hill to meet with Sean Payton about possibly joining the Denver Broncos. Well, you never know what could happen there. College football, Notre Dame and USC announcing yesterday that they will renew their rivalry in 2030. They've got four games on the schedule at the current moment as college football and its infamous Week Zero will be here before you know it. Yeah, we are probably a little over 20 days away from the start of the college football season. The first game is Saturday, August 29th. North Carolina, led by Bill Belichick for how much longer? I'm not quite sure.
1: None of your business.
0: TCU, the first game of the college football season.
1: Week zero. Have they added a week minus one yet?
0: I don't believe so.
1: There's a couple more dollars to make, right?
0: I'm not. Because technically, it starts on like August 22nd. But, like, the schools involved with those ones aren't necessarily schools you want to watch. So, that first Saturday, August 29th, North Carolina, USC, Florida State, they've all got games. So, you know, wet your palate a little bit to start the college football season.
1: I can't believe it's all going to start again. Say it ain't so.
0: The cycle comes all the way back around.
1: Sitting around debating whether Jalen Hurts is happy at minicamp. What has my life become? He's smiling a lot. Oh, yeah, he sure is. That's exciting. How many calls can you take at IP about a guy being happy in training camp?
0: Well, when they've been talking about him for the last 3 years about having no sort of leadership qualities and not looking like he's interested in playing, and I think a few people would mention the fact that he's actually smiling this time around.
1: You know, everywhere in the universe, when a team wins the Super Bowl, it's over. That's it. we did it. No. Apparently, with the Eagles, it's not good enough. I mean, it's just not. The trophy case, all that stuff. See, Vince is ignoring me. He's looking at the computer.
0: I got the next story.
1: I just can't believe it. Shouldn't that be the end of all the nonsense?
0: Listen, I got something to take your mind off all that.
1: Okay.
0: There is a scandal currently happening in the Women's Tour de France.
1: Oh, no.
0: About cup size. Several women's tour teams have reportedly reached out to officials on placing items to exaggerate their cup size during the race against the clock. By doing so, riders can gain better aerodynamic advantage that could equal as high as 0.7 seconds per kilometer. So you got the women out there faking making their bubs bigger to go faster on the bicycle.
1: It's got to be those 50s brassieres. It's got to be the pointy ones, right?
0: Where they look like rockets.
1: Yeah. It's got to be. It can't be like a... I don't think it's any sort of jogging bra. That doesn't. That won't help you, right?
0: That'll probably flatten out a little bit.
1: Yeah?
0: It's got to be one of those, like, Marilyn Monroe. Has like
1: Jane Mansfield.
0: It's got, like, a lock and key on the back of it.
1: I love that look, though. That really gets me. That really excites me, that old school look. I like that.
0: And according to regulations, placing objects on the chest is prohibited.
1: As it should be. As it should be.
0: Are you watching the women's Tour de France at all?
1: I am not. No, I've watched any of the cycling at all. Not one second of it. No.
0: I don't know what to tell you, though.
1: Speaking of your buddy, though, I got Dennis Mitchell to come around on the Hawk. He watched it. He was about to give up on it, then he gave it another try.
0: So. Oh, well, that's good. I'm glad you got somebody.
1: Did you try to watch it?
0: I actually haven't yet, no.
1: Oh, so you're bad-mouthing and you haven't even watched it yet?
0: I haven't bad-mouthed it once.
1: Are you? Why have you not watched it yet?
0: I just haven't.
1: All right.
3: He's not protesting.
1: All right.
0: Yeah, I didn't say anything bad about it. Just, when he was out there, you know, for the All-Star game, that wasn't the greatest. But
1: that was awful, yeah.
0: Yeah, that wasn't
1: the best. Home Run Derby stuff wasn't good.
0: No.
1: That'll leave a bad Hawk taste in your mouth.
0: What? And he's also been dressed up as the Hawk, like, everywhere for the past 3 weeks.
1: He's promoting it.
0: And anytime I see Will Ferrell, he's got that visor on with the wig on underneath of it. Every time. I saw him, he was in the New York City subway the other day wearing a sandwich board that said, "Watch the Hawk."
1: That's so great.
0: Like, he's Will Ferrell, for God's sake. He's not the one out there doing the guerrilla marketing, you know?
1: Well, I think one of my favorite parts of the Hawk is that, I don't know if anybody even notices, he wears his golf shoes everywhere. So everywhere he walks, there's that clicking. I don't know if anybody even noticed. But like a lot of Will's vehicles, at first you're like, this is the stupidest thing ever. That's his bit. So if you watch it for a little bit, you might get into it. Now, he does go too far as far as the that terrible Norwegian movie. What was it?
0: The Eurovision one.
1: That's where I draw the line with Will Ferrell, because that movie was not good. In my humble opinion.
0: You know, everybody has some stinkers every once in a while. You know, if you've ever seen Adam Sandler's Jack and Jill before.
1: Oh! Don't even bring that up.
0: You know, everybody.
1: We talked about that before.
3: Yes, we
0: do. You know, everybody's got a stinker every once in a while.
1: I think that's one of the worst movies ever made. With everyone's favorite, Al Pacino.
0: You know, Don Cacino.
1: Stop it.
0: Oh,
1: so bad.
0: Sandler's locked in that Netflix contract. I don't know how many more movies he's got left to make, but...
1: Yeah. Now, how could
0: Jack and Jill was kind of the down the beginning and the end, but then you know you had the Grown Ups movies in there. Click wasn't too bad,
1: and Grown Ups wasn't the greatest, but it was okay.
0: No, there's still one of the funniest scenes in a movie, in my opinion, is when Steve Buscemi hangs by his feet and he goes down that zip line and he crashes into the. I don't know if that's in Grown Ups 1 or 2, but gets me every time.
1: Every time.
0: Every time.
1: It gets me when Shaq has the when he has his haircut.
0: Or I don't know which one it was in where Dan Patrick's dressed up like Larry Bird.
1: That's right. With very short shorts on. Grown Ups. But Grown Ups is everything that you expect. And it delivers, you know?
0: Oh, yeah.
1: Jack and Jill is just, I mean, you could have invented the word cringy, like, from that
0: just
1: move.
0: Based on that.
1: The golf shoes, yes, Nipsey, 618, see? Mighty Only Fools has heard that. We're going to take care of some business. We're going to come back and mention a milestone coming up. We'll be right back.
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5: Accident 83 southbound just after Lemoyne is now on the right shoulder. They removed it from the left lane. All lanes now open. Still a little slow, though, 83 south, heading across the South Bridge. But the accident now on the right side. 83 north looks good over Reeser Summit. No delays. 81, watch your speed in Carlisle. Inbound River routes check in fine. 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Adams County, Mount Pleasant Township. Accident 116 near Honda Road. Lancaster, city of an accident. King Street at Water Street. Joe Wilsbach, right now traffic.
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15: Will be mostly sunny, pleasant, less humid, and just gorgeous. A high of 85 degrees. Clouds will be on the increase, as will the humidity tonight with a low of 68. And mostly cloudy tomorrow. Just some stray showers around, not a washout, but it will be more humid with a high of 83. From the ABC 27 Weather Center, I'm meteorologist Brett Thackera for 105.7 The X.
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1: .36 in the morning. In just a few minutes, we're going to hand out the Truck Wars tickets. We have a couple sets of those tickets to hand out today on the program. Vince, something for the sports department from the Tex Club.
0: Oh, yeah?
1: You may have missed a death.
0: Oh, did I?
1: Passing away at the age of 32 in a bit of a shocking death, shocking the bowling world, Jacob Buttruff, B-U-T-T-R-U-F-F.
0: Okay.
1: Please look that up and find out.
0: I will.
1: The deal with that. The people's professional bowler from Lancaster sent that in.
0: All right.
1: But B-U-T-T-R-U, Buttruff.
0: Buttruff.
1: Is there a... I feel like I'm... I just
3: it,
1: feel
3: it
1: like...
3: It sounds wrong. Whatever you're doing,
1: like
3: doesn't
1: saying
3: sound
1: it
3: right.
1: Wrong. I don't want to speak ill about those who have passed.
3: Maybe not so heavy on the rough part.
1: So it's Buttruff.
3: No, or Buttruff.
1: Buttruff.
3: Buttruff. Drop it.
1: That's it. You're right. It's Buttruff. That's right. Buttruff.
3: It's not...
1: But if you spell it out, it's Buttruff. I'm sorry. That's what it says. Not to be confused with the Troy pitcher Zach Crotchfeld and Richard Lovelady.
0: Richard Lovelady.
1: Two of my favorite names in sports. We do have tickets to hand out, giving to the people. But an exciting announcement to make. Vince, I don't know if you've been keeping track.
0: I think I know what it is.
1: What do you think this is?
0: Today is the one-year anniversary of you quitting smoking.
1: Today is the one-year anniversary of when I quit smoking.
3: Yay!
1: 1 year! How do you feel about that, everyone?
3: How do you feel about that?
1: Pretty good, I guess. Okay, I guess.
3: Victory.
1: Yeah. Sure, yeah.
3: Take that little mountain.
1: Sure. Next. 1 full year, though. It feels great, America. It does. But I mean, even at the beach, I mean, I barely see anybody smoking anymore. I barely see you smoking it anymore, Vince. I don't know if you're doing it on the sly or not, but I don't even see it.
0: I try and keep it away from you, you know? I don't want to get you back on the wagon.
1: But because I've stopped, you smoke significantly less here, don't you?
0: Oh, yeah. I don't have a buddy anymore.
1: I know. I feel bad.
3: You're not up to going out and sitting
0: all
3: there.
0: I got is the...
3: Is that right?
0: All I got is our engineer, and he's one of those... He's one of those vape guys, so
1: vape
0: it's not the same.
1: It's,
0: I mean, it's the,
1: the
0: camaraderie is still the same, but, you know, when you're both sitting there enjoying a heater, you know, like, damn, man.
3: Some people can walk into a bar after they quit drinking and hang out and be fine. A lot of people can't. So you're not okay going out there to just hang out?
1: I cannot.
0: He's come out maybe a handful of times to just hang out.
1: But no, I mean, I can't be the person to just have a couple cigs when I'm drinking.
0: Just have one drag.
1: I am not that person. I've tried to be. I am not that person. I am. It might as well be crack to me. If I have one, it's amazing how it works. I had one, and 2 weeks later, I'm full-blown addict again. So, it is a dirty, dirty, dirty game this nicotine is. How I quit was the patch. It's a weaning off. Because lest you think it's not a drug, that stuff, it's some of the most wicked out there. Ask Keith Richards about quitting cigs and quitting heroin. Mm-mm-mm. No congratulations needed, please. I don't need the accolades. This is to save my life. This is so I can be here on this earth longer. And things are sure great on this earth. I'm glad about that.
0: Yeah, you want to be here as long as you possibly can.
1: The way things are recently, I definitely would have lived longer.
16: Uh-oh, young Tommy is smoking a cigarette, creating his own smog cloud. Tommy's up to bat. Tommy smokes because he thinks it makes him look grown up. But watch what smoking does for him. That coughing is one thing. It keeps him from playing his best.
17: You're out!
16: Don't smoke. It doesn't make you grown up. It makes you a loser.
1: Oh, makes you a loser. Makes you a loser.
16: It makes you a loser.
1: Mm, I wanted so bad to... That's the only thing I ever wanted to do when I was a kid, was try to smoke.
0: That's all I ever wanted.
18: You know, if you were to follow a busy doctor as he makes his daily round of calls, you'd find yourself having a mighty busy time keeping up with him. Time out, for many men of medicine, usually means just long enough to enjoy a cigarette.
1: What?
18: And because they know what a pleasure it is to smoke a mild, good-tasting cigarette, they're particular about the brand they choose. Doctors in all branches of medicine, doctors in all parts of the country were asked, "What cigarette do you smoke, doctor?" Once again, the brand named most was Camel.
1: Yes, that's what I thought so. Yes, good job, Camel. Did you know all the doctors smoke Camels? I don't know if you guys knew that.
3: All everywhere.
1: That's what it said.
19: Now, if the Fonz don't smoke, what does that tell you about smoking?
20: But the Fonz doesn't smoke, but some of the cool kids do.
19: You gonna give up smoking or not?
20: Well, I don't know, Fonzie.
19: All right, end of convo.
20: Fonz!
19: Yeah, what?
20: If I don't smoke, the magnets will dump me.
1: There we go. Tell her, Fonz.
19: Let me plant two things in your brain.
1: Okay.
19: You're my favorite shortcake. And number two, if you don't stop smoking, your body is going to dump you. And I'm crazy about you. Oh.
1: Thank you, Fonzie. I appreciate it. Very good stuff right there. Telling Joni.
21: Am I keeping from her that I'm a sex offender?
1: What is that? What is that? What is that? You're ruining my announcement?
3: That's all it takes. Nick.
1: What is that?
21: Did Am I keeping from her that I'm a sex offender?
1: From yesterday's program. Why would you play that in the middle of my triumphant announcement? Couldn't you? You couldn't stand to have the spotlight shared for a few minutes?
0: Have I said anything?
1: Is that the problem? Is that what we needed to do?
0: This conversation really just wants me to... It's like supersize me right now. I want to have... You're playing all those glorious ads. I want to go outside and enjoy one.
1: I know. It's the worst, isn't it? Take it away from my glorious announcement. So you're gonna give it a try? You're going to see if you might want to quit or no?
0: No, not right now.
1: I agree.
0: There's too much going on.
1: But certainly,
0: with everything that's going on in the world, it seems like a bad time.
1: The idea, though, is you definitely have to pick a time. That's no joke. You know what I mean? As far as a quit time, you have to pick a time that works for you, set a date, and follow it.
0: And follow it.
1: That's all I got. We'll take care of this. We'll come back if you call now. We'll hook you up with tickets for the Truck Wars. 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
2: York County have a minor accident, 83 southbound, right at the top of the on-ramp from 30 getting on to 83 southbound. Two lanes are still getting by. You've got a minor backlog and some slowing, 83 southbound heading past Route 30. 83 north seeing some busy conditions heading up past Yoakum Town. No delays on the South Bridge. Had that earlier fender bender, 83 south just after Lemoyne. That's off to the side, not affecting things. A lot of fog on the river routes coming down from the north. Headlights on there. 81 looks good. No problems. Levittown County, Lancaster County's accident free. Chell Will Spock, right now traffic.
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23: A Better Life with Dr. Sanjay Gupta.
24: Back in 2019, I made a documentary for HBO called One Nation Under Stress. And what was true then is still true now. Money and financial problems are consistently ranked as the number one cause of stress in the United States. And a brand new study out of the Mayo Clinic found that worrying about money may age the heart even faster than traditional risk factors. Unlike an acute stressor, such as a short-term work deadline or a brief illness, financial strain is often chronic and ongoing. And because money affects so many aspects of daily life, financial stress can be difficult to escape. Even so, financial stress does not mean you're doomed. Just means you need to double down on the things you know are good for heart health: diet, exercise, sleep, and of course, not smoking. I'm Dr. Sanjay Gupta, helping you live a better life.
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7: Will be mostly sunny, pleasant, less humid, and just gorgeous, a high of 85 degrees. Clouds will be on the increase, as will the humidity tonight with a low of 68. And mostly cloudy tomorrow, just some stray showers around, not a washout, but it will be more humid with a high of 83. From the ABC 27 Weather Center, I'm meteorologist Brett Thackera for 105.7 The X.
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0: 7:53 in the morning, minutes away for a news update with Jennifer Shade. We'll have more of the Truck Wars tickets to hand out. Also, we'll have Senators tickets up for grabs. Our friend Mike Garland joining us on the program coming up as well.
1: That means a big weekend's coming with it.
0: Big weekend indeed. Tax Club, give me some love for 1 year. Made the announcement a couple minutes ago, 1 year without the cigarettes. It's kind of a hollow victory. You don't really
1: no,
0: win.
1: It's a victory.
0: You don't really win anything. There's really a
1: no,
0: prize. But I guess the prize is living.
1: Living better.
0: Living better, right. You're more positive than I, Jennifer.
1: We gotta be. I mean, it's a good thing.
0: But
1: that's
0: a
1: big accomplishment.
0: You're much more positive than I am, so I'm glad you're here to hear it before you go away.
1: You gotta keep the nose down on it. Just keep doing what you're doing.
0: My nose, well, that's a whole different story. One problem at a time. Just kidding. Vince doesn't have a Coke problem. We're only playing. We're having fun here, right, Vince?
2: Oh, yeah. Always.
0: We're having fun. Mr. DJ. Mr. DJ over there played a lot of great songs in my absence.
2: Oh, here we go.
0: Mr. DJ. Wow. I heard nothing but good things about it through the text club. Mr. DJ. Wolfman Jack over there.
3: 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Nip's just played Lincoln Park.
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9: York County of a minor accident, 83 southbound, right at the top of the on-ramp from 30 getting on to 83 southbound. Two lanes are still getting by. You've got a minor backlog and some slowing 83 southbound heading past Route 30. 83 north seeing some busy conditions heading up past Yoakum Town. No delays on the South Bridge. Had that earlier fender bender, 83 south just after Lemoyne. That's off to the side, not affecting things. A lot of fog on the river routes coming down from the north. Headlights on there. 81 looks good. No problems. Leavening County, Lancaster County's accident free. Chow Will Spock, right now traffic.
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12: Be mostly sunny, pleasant, less humid, and just gorgeous. A high of 85 degrees. Clouds will be on the increase, as will the humidity tonight with a low of 68. And mostly cloudy tomorrow. Just some stray showers around, not a washout, but it will be more humid with a high of 83. From the ABC 27 Weather Center, I'm meteorologist Brett Thackera for 105.7 The X.
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1: Good morning, Tuesday. We are on Tuesday. It's already the 4th of August. It's going to float by fast from here on out. If you got kids back to school, maybe you're as excited as they are not to go. And this week is one of the biggest weeks of the year for back to school shopping. We have midterms coming up, have voters heading to the polls in primaries in Kansas, Michigan, Missouri, Virginia, and Washington, followed by Tennessee on Thursday. The president said yesterday that Iran is facing its last chance to strike a deal with the United States to end the conflict after holding off on a planned strike or set of strikes and agreed to continue the negotiations. Michigan health officials say two people have died in connection with the state's cyclospora outbreak, marking the first death linked to the multi-state illnesses. But both victims had serious underlying health conditions that may have been worsened by the parasite. So while the cases usually spike during the spring and summer, health officials say this year's outbreak has been especially severe, with multiple clusters reported around the Midwest. So we have two deaths on this. I do know somebody that has it currently, is back in the hospital. This is in, I believe it is in Michigan, where she is. I went to school with her, and she had posted some stuff about this. She said, it is no joke. Do not fool around. And I think she was in and then out and then back in. So there's still something going on. But this is the first time we've got the first known deaths linked to this.
0: They showed the news all that B-roll of lettuce. I don't want any of it ever again. You've done it. You've destroyed lettuce.
1: You're never eating lettuce again?
0: You know, I know you don't like never and no one, but I won't. I don't think I will ever. No, I kid, but I don't like to see footage of any lettuce, whether it be iceberg or romaine.
1: Nobody wants to get sick. Nobody, obviously, we don't want anybody to die, and we don't want anybody sick at all. But this is a particular kind of sickness that will take out even the biggest and strongest and baddest. It'll take you down pretty hard. But dehydration is a big issue here. I know that was something that she was talking about, making sure that you stay as hydrated as possible. And for some of you, that's not water, especially if your body's changed or, you know, whatever through the course of life. Water, it's electrolytes too. So water may not be enough for some of you. And her recommendation as she went back to the hospital is, if you are feeling kind of crappy and like you might be dehydrated, you already are. So you're already behind. And most people are anyway. So it's still going on. And now we have a couple people who have passed. Again, they had underlying conditions, but it's still out there. So now you're watching that. You don't want to go outside because of any of the bugs. You don't want any mosquitoes. No mosquitoes coming towards you.
0: Am I dehydrated if I just urinate dust?
14: I would think powder. So. You're probably past that.
0: Okay.
14: Yeah.
0: Good to know. Not only is it not, it's dark. It's that's what happened.
1: So you're not alone. There are plenty of families out there who've changed their eating habits over this. Some avoiding lettuce altogether. And there's a story I was watching this morning with out of North Carolina, and people are just being extraordinarily cautious about their fresh produce. And we still don't have an official source. It's been called everything. And the Taco Bell, Cyclospora, they're getting blamed, but it's still not official. As far as the identification of the source, but it could be, now, hang on a second, They're also looking at parsley or cilantro.
14: Oh, I'm good then.
0: How about sage and rosemary?
1: Rosemary and thyme.
14: Basil.
1: Parsley, sage, rosemary, and thyme. Yeah, no official yet on what this is, but it can be life-threatening depending on what your health status is.
0: What's the world record for eating parsley?
14: I don't know. you think there is one?
1: They used to make around here a tabbouleh salad, and it had Middle Eastern, right? And it had so much parsley. It was delicious. It was like a parsley salad with a little bulgur wheat and some vinegar. No, it's not vinegar. It's lemon juice. And then, delicious. But it was mostly parsley. So you had extremely fresh bread.
14: There is no official or recognized competitive
0: Good
14: eating
0: to know.
14: World record for consuming parsley.
0: Good to know.
1: There you go. There's your trick.
14: So literally all I would have to eat is one piece.
0: That's the beauty of the world record. Yes.
1: Was it the guy the other day who only ate 15 of something? And we said, what do you mean only 15? Was it a donut? What? I can't even remember what it was.
14: Something that was.
1: Text Club's on it, I'm sure. 800-332-1057. Man is under arrest.
0: I don't want that much parsley.
1: In Washington State. It's good. Parsley's good for you. Juice it. Parsley, celery, all those things.
0: Just when I think I don't like a food, I said, I know, I'll liquefy it. That'll make it better.
1: First time I had carrot juice. I don't know if I want that.
0: Carrot juice.
1: Yeah, but here's the thing. Do you like carrots? What? You know what it tastes like? Carrots. I thought I was all wound up because I thought it was going to taste like something else. And hey, tastes like carrots.
0: Tastes like chicken. I'm a consistency person, though. I don't want my...
1: That's the difference.
0: I don't want my solid turned to liquid. That's all. It's that simple.
14: I found my way.

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1: Arrest in Washington State. He's accused of intentionally starting one of several major wildfires burning in Spokane County. Fires have torched more than, listen to this, 8,000 acres since Saturday, destroyed over 700 structures, forced nearly 65,000 people from their homes. You know, animals getting let loose, all of this. Officials say the fire remains 0% contained as of this morning. Bottom right of the quad box, you'll see some of those burning. Again, 0% containment. If that stuff is coming towards your house, you got not much to do. And yet some people try to fight it with a garden hose. And maybe they'll get some ground. Officials say, yeah, nothing on that. Washington's governor calling the suspected arson an absolute tragedy. It's probably worse than that. For families who've lost everything, there's no amount of, listen, they get this guy who was meddling around and somebody saw him fooling around in the weeds looking guilty of something or nervous. So let me ask you a question. After you destroy somebody's home and life and livelihood or animals or even people, how much sorry do you need there? Like, what would make you happy with this person? This is pretty catastrophic. Because I was asking myself this morning, I'm like, okay, you got one of the guys, and we don't know what else caused the other ones. It could be lightning. It could be, wildfires. We've now inhaled some of the smoke from Canada, so we're a little bit more familiar. And those things have happened, but this one was pretty big a couple weeks ago. Out in the West, they see this more often. And it's just something that kind of, you know, nags at you, but it causes some very serious issues. What do you do to somebody like this?
2: These fire dorks, I'm telling you, it's as old as time.
1: Pyromaniacs?
2: Mm-hmm. Well, fire dorks, yeah. Yeah, pyromaniacs, sure. I like to say fire losers.
1: Okay. You've got some kind of miswiring that it's fun for you to do this.
2: Yeah, where's all that? I need to see some good old-fashioned outrage.
1: A compulsion.
2: But, mad at the wildfire people.
1: Setting them. There are accidents, there are incidents, there's just poor judgment. But then there's the deliberate act. And I'm not sure. I didn't have an answer for that. I just wondered if you did. What do you do to somebody who's caused this kind of chaos? Well, he has to go through the process first, of course. Police say a driver likely fell asleep behind the wheel, crashing into a Harrisburg police cruiser early Sunday morning, 6th and Radnor Street. Both vehicles had to be towed. No injuries reported, so we got an answer on that. And also, police have identified three people they say were involved in that Lancaster County crash that sent two of the vehicles into the Susquehanna River last week. 20-year-old Sage Zink of Columbia drowned after becoming trapped inside one of the vehicles. Investigators are searching for Mikhail Cotton, who they say was driving the vehicle. He's facing charges related to a crash involving death or injury and was allegedly driving on a suspended license tied to a prior DUI. Police also identified Helmer Soto Colon and Savannah McFerrin. Authorities say that the vehicles were speeding before plunging into the river, and the three occupants reportedly told a bystander not to call the police. So all not right here. All done wrong. Whatever happened. But think about it before you get out and get wild. You're young. You get your foot on the pedal. You either want to race or you want to get out there. And just to have a little extra time, that's for the track. And the places where that is good. But on these roads, it's very dangerous. And to talk to your kids about it, too. When you're younger, you just don't think about these kind of things. You just want to get out there and have a good time. And everybody wants it to be a good time, so regardless what happens. And also, this led us into the conversation, too, about making sure you have one of those window breaks, because we've got water around here. Hopefully nobody ever goes into any of it unplanned, but it happens. My friends in one friend in Goldsboro, he has a boat ramp on the property. And there are a couple occasions where people ended up in it. They go over the... This is when either GPS or it's really dark and you can't see, kind of goes wrong. Just innocently, it can happen because you do something you shouldn't be doing, or it can also happen because you don't know where you're at and you're paying attention. And any amount of impairment makes it worse. So he woke up a couple times through his lifetime of living there, people in the water. And it's bad.
2: You talk about that thing you break the window from the inside with?
1: Correct. They have ones now that are flashlights,
2: you know,
1: seatbelt cutters, and a window break. They make them like little hammers. They're very inexpensive.

0: And like with all of this stuff,
1: I don't want to be in that position.
0: No, you don't. But you certainly don't want to be in that position without something to use. I can go to my car and I can show you one.
1: Come on! Help! My hand.
0: You just never know.
1: Help! That's why I used to bring underpants and extra pants with me. You just never know. Apparently, I need this more.
0: The ones that are flashlights have multi-uses. Mine has a flashlight, a magnet on it, so you stick it on the side of the vehicle, their bike, and you can. It has a seatbelt cutter, just a little blade that's kind of hidden in it, and then the top of it, you can.
1: You're right.
0: Punch a window out.
1: I should get one of those instead of the underpants. I mean, what am I going to do with those extra underpants when I'm underwater?
2: Well, you wrap you wrap them around your hand to punch the window. That's really the only use for them.
1: I got, let's see, I'm drowning.
2: Because they're not even dry at that point, so.
1: I have extra underpants, I have an ice scraper, and I have 30 empty 5-hour energy bottles. Can I float, make a flotation?
2: It, MacGyver. Yeah. You'll figure it out.
0: You may never need anything to break a window, but if it has a flashlight on it, you can use that regularly. There's other uses for these kind of things, and rechargeable, or just the little hammer type breakers that you throw in your glove box. And
1: no, that's for survivors and stuff.
2: That ain't for you.
1: That ain't
2: you're
1: for
2: just
1: me,
2: going down.
1: That's, no, you're fighters. Oh, God.
0: If not, there's a nice holiday gift for someone.
1: Merry Christmas. Here's your window breaker.
0: I gave you emergency candles one time.
1: I have your wind-up radio. I still have that.
0: The crank radio?
1: Mm-hmm.
0: It doesn't require batteries?
1: Yep, I still have it.
0: Just in case.
1: Just in case.
0: National night out tonight. Everybody ready? You going somewhere? I saw a couple people on the text club. They've got plenty of activities. So I was just looking to see where a lot of your local parks or where you congregate, or just look up your neighborhood. If you're on the neighborhood sites, maybe put that up and stop people from arguing and complaining about things and offer something good. But communities across Pennsylvania are going to celebrate National Night Out with events designed to strengthen relationships between the residents and local law enforcement. Some have really big plans, too. The annual event focusing on neighborhood engagement, crime prevention awareness, just kind of getting out, and even knowing your neighbors so that you can say, hey, can you keep an eye on my house when it's... Maybe your neighbors are really nice, you just don't see them. You don't really have time to talk to them, or your hours are different. Saying, hey, waving. Hey, can you keep an eye on things while I'm gone? Hopefully they're the good neighbors. AI is moving fast. Quick note on this. Now Washington wants to get a closer look at it. White House officials are meeting with top tech companies today to discuss how new rules for reviewing advanced AI systems can go down before they are released. So trying to get a handle on the Wild West that has occurred. And then last night, winning Powerball numbers for the drawing. 8, 30, 41, 40, 54, Powerball 4. That's the basics. No jackpot winner. Nobody matching all six numbers for the grand prize of $786 million. That's what the next jackpot is going to be. Cash value, $341.6. Next drawing will be tomorrow night, but no big winners. Some smaller, but...
1: I just don't play that much anymore without the cigarettes.
0: I happened to be at the store yesterday, man. And they have the automated machines so many places that... One drew me in. Got a Mega, got a Powerball, and then got a couple of scratch-offs. I think I won $2, Nips. You would have been proud of me. $2!
1: There's a weird thing going on with me and the person at the gambling gas station.
2: What? Are you beefing?
1: No. We're not beefing, but are you done, Fox?
0: Yeah.
1: It's a weird situation now because it started out me looking for the Peach Mango 5-Hour Energy Shot.
2: Uh-huh.
1: And since I asked for it several times, now that's my name to this guy.
2: Peach Mango.
1: Hello, Peach Mango. So so now it's like this prostitute name.
3: Peach Mango.
1: Like a sexy name. Like, no, sir, don't call me Peach, you know. Hello, my friend. Peach Mango. You, Peach Mango.
0: It's all good until there's four or five other people in the store looking over and wondering what's going on that they missed.
1: No, it's not my name that he's... No, it's not. We don't have a relationship. Peach Mango's not my name, sir.
2: You got like four different names already, so what does, I know, right? What does another one really matter? It's at least he's not calling you Peaches.
1: Steve Sacramento. True. Nipsey, bunch of fake names. Worst branding in the history of life. So now I got a relationship with a guy. He's calling me Peach Mango. Peach Mango!
0: How long has this gone on?
1: Longer than it should. It's been about 2 weeks.
2: Maybe you have to go somewhere else.
1: It continued post-vacation, which I thought it would wear out.
0: Yeah, he didn't forget. Well, he didn't know you were away.
2: He's probably wondering where you were.
1: No, now we... No, I can't. I'm not going to correct him. Now we have a relationship.
0: How long did...
1: At least I know he'll put it aside for me.
2: That's what I'm going to say, but you have to keep going there now because he's going to start to order extra peach mango just because of you.
1: I was going to get the tropical burst one, but I don't want to be called that.
0: Tropical burst.
2: Stepping outside the box today, my friend.
1: No.
0: Yeah, what happens if you got to change? You decide you want
1: your new name,
0: flavor.
1: Tropical Burst. Berry Crunch. Oh, that's the one. I have the berry one.
2: You've been having real trouble
1: that's
2: with that.
1: Vile.
0: What's sour?
1: I think it speaks for itself. It's just, it's like the cold medicine you had to take, the berry flavor on the spoon. You know what I mean?
0: But
2: I know exactly what you mean.
1: That's a great way. Yeah, smell it.
2: God.
1: Smell this, Mitch.
2: Oh, there's still a little in there, too.
1: Yeah.
2: I'm going to take a swig. Oh, it smells like a Four Loko. That's exactly what it smells like.
1: No, I wouldn't take any. I wouldn't. I know, right? Let Jen smell it.
2: Have a whiff.
1: It smells just that. You're right. Robitussin. That's what it is.
0: Oh, absolutely.
1: Yeah.
0: That's 100%.
1: That's crazy.
0: Now, the bad part is it doesn't taste like Robitussin, but it smells like it.
1: No, it doesn't. But it's really vile.
2: So maybe I got like 20-minute energy right there from that little sip.
1: Well, you don't touch any caffeine, do you?
2: Maybe I shouldn't have.
1: Yeah, I mean, none, right?
0: You just took a little swig. We'll see how it affects you.
1: Hit that intro, Vince.
3: And now, the People's Sports.
4: And that ball is belted. Right center field. Adley Rutschman sends us home with a walk-off homer.
1: So sorry.
2: Oh, boy.
1: Those fans.
2: Yeah, the Baltimore Orioles big time sellers yesterday's trade deadline, most notably trading Adley Rutschman to the Boston Red Sox, and it somehow seems as though the Red Sox or the Orioles got more for Adley Rutschman than the Tigers did for Scooble.
1: That's weird. Not right. Mm-mm.
2: So one of the guys who was, you know, the beginning of the Orioles' short-lived turnaround. Now a member of the Boston Red Sox. They traded Taylor Ward to the Seattle Mariners. A couple of other deals, basically waving the white flag on the 2026 season. But they got a massive haul from the Red Sox with three of their top five prospects for a player with only one-plus season remaining of team control. So maybe kind of like the Tigers thing. Maybe the prospects pan out. Maybe they don't. But today, Adley Rutschman's Boston Red Sox.
1: Of all the teams, though,
2: and
1: sucks.
2: Soon we'll be hitting home runs over the Green Monster.
1: Couldn't he have gone anywhere else? You know,
2: he could have been a Yankee.
1: That would have been worse. Red Sox. Is
2: Yankees
1: worse.
2: Needed a catcher.
1: I would like to have seen him on the Yankees more than the Red Sox.
2: A short porch in right field. Yeah. Would have been great.
1: Are the Phillies your favorite non-Yankee? Like,
2: no.
1: No.
0: Who's that?
2: Probably the Pittsburgh Pirates.
1: Hmm.
2: Okay. My favorite non-Yankee team?
1: Yeah.
2: Yeah, okay. Probably the Pirates.
1: All right.
2: I got a soft spot for the Cubs. There's Wrigley Field. And
1: I get it, yeah.
2: All that history that's there.
1: Okay. I'm
2: trying to think who else I have a soft spot for. Go through the divisions. Not really.
1: I used to really like the Astros. That's funny, isn't it?
2: I was also
1: in the Red Sox.
2: At short porch in right field.
1: Yeah.
2: Would have been great.
1: Are the Phillies your favorite non-Yankee? Like,
2: no.
1: No.
0: Who's that?
2: Probably the Pittsburgh Pirates.
1: Hmm.
2: Okay. My favorite non-Yankee team?
1: Yeah.
2: Yeah, okay. Probably the Pirates.
1: All right.
2: I got a soft spot for the Cubs. There's Wrigley Field. And
1: I get it, yeah.
2: All that history that's there.
5: Okay.
2: Trying to think who else I have a soft spot for. Go through the divisions. Not really.
1: I used to really like the Astros. That's funny, isn't it?
2: I was also.
1: Ugh, no more.
2: I was also a big supporter of the Astros when they had Roger Clemens and Andy Pettit.
1: That's right.
2: It was like Yankee South, so right. It was, you know, it was fine.
1: That's when you were a kid.
2: Yeah.
1: When I was a kid, they had J.R. Richard and, you know, Nolan Ryan at the time. So, and they had those cool uniforms.
2: Another team I got a soft spot for, and it doesn't even matter because they're basically irrelevant, is the Colorado Rockies. I don't know.
1: Yeah.
2: They got a cool stadium. I like the purple and black
1: colors. They're harmless.
0: You like
1: the
0: way they look?
2: Yeah. They're harmless.
1: You know why else the Astros? I have to admit this, too, because of the Bad News Bears.
2: Oh, yeah.
1: The second Bad News Bears movie, they played in the Astrodome.
2: Oh, okay. See, when the Astros did their rebrand and they had those, like, dark red and black and gold uniforms, yeah.
1: I remember that. That's funny. Clemens is an Astro. I forgot all about
2: Roger Clemens and Andy Pettit, Houston Astros.
1: Roger Clemens is in the box. John Steinbrenner's box. So great.
2: Pirates made a couple deals. They got some players. They got rid of some players. Nationals, I guess, are kind of waving the flag on the season, too, after trading Luis Garcia Jr. to the New York Yankees. Luis Garcia Jr. did hit a home run for New York last night, but they ended up giving up, what, 7 runs in the 8th inning to lose to the Cardinals 13-7, so that's awesome. And Garcia's former team, the Washington Nationals, losing to the Philadelphia Phillies last night 6-3. After having an early 3-0 lead, a Derek Hill grand slam in the 7th inning put the Phillies up by a run, and then a Bryce Harper home run in the 8th put them up 6-3, the final score. And they traded with the Giants for Luis Arraez, and some shuffling will now take place along the Phillies' defensive lineup as Bryce Harper is going back to the outfield. He goes back to right field. Alec Boehm goes to first base. Bryson Stott goes to third, and Luis Arraez will play second for the Philadelphia Phillies.
1: Everything's fine.
2: See if he's in the lineup today. I know Scooble is set to make his first start as a Dodger tonight against the Cubs at Wrigley Field.
1: And what you said last hour is true. They didn't even need him.
2: Yeah, they really...
1: That's really...
2: They really had no need for Scooble at all. Part of it was probably just to keep him off of a team like the Philadelphia Phillies or the Milwaukee Brewers so they wouldn't have to face him 3 times in October in a 7-game series.
1: Dirty. Dirty, dirty, dirty.
2: But I guess that's what you can do when you have those kind of resources. You love to see it.
1: I love it.
2: I mean, just get ready for it.
1: We love it.
2: The only person happier than Tariq Skubal was Randy Newman. He's like, they're gonna put me back out there.
1: What's that? Oh, I'm ready.
6: Gonna be a big year for me. Toy Story 5. Another Dodgers World Series.
1: That song is so sad. That you got a friend in me?
2: What's wrong?
1: It's too sad.
2: What's sad about it? It's supposed to be uplifting.
1: It does not uplift me, that
2: you've got a friend.
1: I don't know why.
6: You got a friend in me.
1: I don't have friends. That's why. Maybe it hurts home. It hits home.
2: Hey.
6: You got a friend in me.
1: You got a friend in me.
6: Where the road seems violent. I love LA.
1: I do love LeBron, though.
2: But maybe, kind of like your fist bump at your event over the weekend and the Don Mattingly statue. Maybe the Mario Lopez AI video will, you know, change the tide for the Dodgers. They'll go on some down. They're on a losing streak right now. They got swept by the Red Sox over the weekend, lost to the Cubs last night. So maybe they do need Scooble to stop the bleeding tonight of their losing streak.
1: Stop the Dodger blue bleeding.
2: That's right. Pirates beat the Brewers 4-3. They are back to .500 on the season. Orioles had the night off. They will play the Angels tonight. And after yesterday's trade deadline, Mike Trout, still a Los Angeles Angel. They take on the Orioles tonight at 6:30. Phillies and Nationals at 6:40. Jesus Luzardo, the starter tonight for Philly. Pirates and Brewers at 7:40. And you got Dodgers and Cubs on TBS at 8. And Padres and Diamondbacks on ESPN at 9:40. So Major League Baseball's trade deadline has come and gone. And now, it's a full sprint to the finish, to the pennant.
5: They've won the pennant!
1: The Giants win the pennant! Giants win the pennant!
2: Nobody wins the pennant anymore.
1: Yeah, right? Do they even call it that?
2: I don't believe they call it the pennant.
1: The pennant.
2: But that was back when only like two teams made it into the playoffs.
1: It was very difficult. The Phillies, 76. I'll say it again, 76, 77, and 78. They were great teams those years. Nope. Out.
2: Out.
1: Swept by the Reds in 76, I believe.
2: Bye-bye.
1: Dodgers in 77. Yeah, at least there's a wild card now. It was rough.
2: Oh, at least there's multiple wild cards now. There used to only be one wild card.
1: That's right, yeah. What else you have, my friend? Is that it for you?
2: Let's see. We do have breaking news from the NFL. The Atlanta Falcons and Bijan Robinson have reached a record deal. 3 years worth up to $75 million will now make him the highest paid running back in NFL history. That's cool. That's cool that you got the highest paid running back in NFL history when your quarterbacks are still two left-handed injury-prone guys and Tua's already hurt and they haven't even hit anybody else yet. So that's awesome. As long as one of them can turn around and hand it off to Bijan Robinson, I guess that's all that matters.
1: That is a lot of money. But that's what you have to do now. Yeah.
2: Taysom Hill, I guess, is going to sit down with Sean Payton about the possibility of him joining the Denver Broncos. You got another big-name running back that's holding in, the Lions, Jahmyr Gibbs.
1: Holding in.
2: He's at training camp, but not practicing.
1: Oh, okay.
2: It's holding in.
1: I don't know if I've heard that.
2: Huh. And saying time will tell on when he will make his training camp debut for the Detroit Lions. And training camp yesterday got a lot of shine, especially in Latrobe, Pennsylvania at St. Vincent's College, where the Pittsburgh Steelers get ready for the 2026 season. And one of the stars so far for Steelers training camp has been former Penn State quarterback Drew Aller.
1: What?
2: Guess he's been shining a little bit here early on in training camp. Aaron Rodgers, what is supposed to be his final season. And after yesterday's interview with Pat McAfee, it really does seem like it's going to be Aaron Rodgers' final season, and he's going to say whatever he wants to on the way out. On with Pat McAfee yesterday at Steelers training camp. McAfee asks him some sort of question. He jokingly pleads the fifth. And then starts going on about Tony Fauci and why ESPN's not covering him pleading the fifth. And then starts talking about Diana Rossini and Mike Vrabel questioning McAfee about a ESPN and your network and blah, blah, blah. He's going to be very loud this season.
1: So exciting. Oh, just what football needs. Can we talk about A.J. Brown again?
2: Yeah.
1: Never again.
2: Yeah, well, I ain't heard much from A.J. Brown. That's because he probably ain't doing nothing.
1: Good.
2: He did not with us, and he's going to do not with them.
1: Jaylen is smiling every day, yo.
2: Yeah, if you want one, though, you can get an A.J. Brown. A.J. Brown's hurt. That's why you ain't heard nothing from him.
1: Is he hurt?
2: Yeah. He's got a dislocated thumb.
1: Oh, no.
2: What a dumbass.
1: So glad that all's over. Oh, God. Thank goodness.
2: Yeah. A.J. Brown, thumb out of place, but you keep going is the quote from him. Yeah, he's got a dislocated thumb.
1: There you go.
2: Yeah, I hope he's ready for that joint practice they're going to have.
1: Oh,
2: I can't wait. Coop's going to lay his ass out. It's going to be beautiful.
1: Prayers up for A.J. Brown.
2: No.
1: Yeah.
2: Prayers. No, down at the church, you know, where Father Bozio is. There ain't going to be no thoughts and prayers for A.J. Brown's dislocated thumb.
1: Yo, is that Father Bozio Jr.?
2: Don't ask any questions. Sorry. Now, how could the priest have a junior?
1: His dad wanted.
2: How can the priest have a junior?
1: Wait, yo.
2: unless Father Bozio was doing something he wasn't supposed to.
1: He was doing the Bozio, yo.
2: Yeah, I bet he was.
1: He was. The Bozio. All right, you good?
2: That's it for now. We'll
1: take care of some business. We shall come back.
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7: York County. Still that fender bender on the ramp from 30 East getting on to 83 southbound, halfway up the ramp off to the side. Just use some caution past that. Steady, heavy 83 north and south, but no delays. Cleared that fender bender on 30 East, east of Wrightsville. Lancaster County have a disabled vehicle 30 eastbound right at the off-ramp to the Harrisburg Pike. That's partially blocked at the beginning of that off-ramp, so use some caution. Lancaster City in action, Prince Street and Vine Street, 222 and 283 look good. Harrisburg area got some slowing, 83 north, 2nd Street, north of 19th Street. 81's busy but moving well, no problems. River routes, John Wilsbach, right now traffic.
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15: Be mostly sunny, pleasant, less humid, and just gorgeous. A high of 85 degrees. Clouds will be on the increase, as will the humidity tonight with a low of 68. And mostly cloudy tomorrow. Just some stray showers around, not a washout, but it will be more humid with a high of 83. From the ABC 27 Weather Center, I'm meteorologist Brett Thackera for 105.7 The X.
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1: 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Carl, what do you have for us today, my friend?
16: Well, here we had the Fed met last week, the first one under the new Fed chair, and it's a little bit of a surprise, new rate hike. And now people are talking that they don't meet this month, they'll meet in September. Sounds like there's an 80% chance there'll be a rate hike in September. And again, that doesn't mean that mortgage rates will go up per se. In fact, I think mortgage rates may go up prior. However, we're starting to see a lot of crazy stuff go on. Like, so just yesterday, last week, Oil was up, rates were up, and then all of a sudden yesterday the U.S. talked about it, at least a temporary truce, and all of a sudden oil and rates improved. So there's some volatility there that could affect it. The other thing, just changing the subjects for a second, here's what's interesting. You know, people talk about, okay, you buy a house, if you hold on to a long time, you could sell it, you make money. Now home builders are starting to get upset with data centers. There's a data center developer who's offering people $4.4 million an acre in Virginia. There's no way a home builder can offer that. And just to get land so they can build these data centers. So now you're starting to see competition in that realm, and that could make home prices, you know, make an impact there as well. So we'll have to see. And I don't mean that's going to be a good thing. I think it's going to make it more difficult. So this, the data centers, a lot of people are not happy with those right now. Here's another thing where it could actually affect housing. Now, if you're one of those people who sell your 2-acre lot for, you know, $9 million, you're probably pretty happy. But for the people who live 5 minutes away, they're probably not too happy because now they have a neighbor that they probably don't want. But in any event, we can talk about more of that on Sunday. Listen, if you need us, we're here for you. We're watching the markets. We understand what's going on. We got the Rate Watch program where you can just call us. If rates hit the number that's going to make sense for you, we call you. You don't have to worry about it. All the other programs as well. So if you need us, you can catch us every Tuesday and Sunday with you guys. Of course, we have social media, all kinds of good things going on there, including what's on the Sunday show, things like that. 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MONT.com, LS number 1846. That sounded like you were practicing all week.
17: What happened?
2: I was letting you go by your own. You haven't done it in a week, so I figured, you know.
0: You had your moment.
17: Oh, thank you so much.
2: You're welcome.
17: Thank you so much.
2: You're welcome. I enjoyed that.
0: Thank you, everyone.
2: You haven't lost a step at all.
17: Oh, thank you. Thank you, Carl. As always, good stuff. We'll talk to you on Sunday, all right?
16: All right, guys. Take care.
17: All right. There he goes. I appreciate that. A little acapella.
2: You're welcome, yeah. Thought I'd step back and just let you have it.
17: How'd it go? Did you have a good D last week and a good Friday?
2: You know, average D.
17: Average D. Average D. Yeah, great to be back for vacation. Back here at the radio station. I was dreaming about it last week, so.
2: That's great. That's always great. What day did I wake? Was it Sunday I woke up and I was like, please tell me today's Sunday and not Monday.
0: Doesn't it feel good when you realize you're right, though?
17: Especially when I got my shoes on already and I go, wait a minute.
2: Hold on.
17: It's Sunday. You can't tell the difference by outside.
2: Oh, no. You know, 4 o'clock in the morning looks the same every single day, so.
17: Every single day. It does. It looks exactly the same. That's the thing. I did. I had a couple dreams where I woke up. Like, where am I? Am I late?
2: Sweating.
17: Am I supposed to be at a wildlife art show?
2: Was that today? Or?
17: Constant dreams about Klinefeltersville. I'm bird banding. Bird band.
2: In his dream, he's driving down the highway and he sees 3 different signs: Klinefeltersville, Ephrata, and Denver. And he doesn't know which one to get off at.
17: I love how that it has those 3 different names. That is just the greatest. Like, what an evil thing to do. It's like a, you know, kicking contest with a person with 1 foot. You know what I mean? Like, it's just not fair.
2: Very close to those 3 places, there's also Stevens.
17: It's Klinefeltersville, Stevens, yeah. And what was the other one?
2: Denver.
17: No.
2: Ephrata.
17: Stevens.
2: Reinholds.
17: Now, what was the other one?
2: Also in the same area.
0: Judge Reinholds.
17: It could be. Yeah. But it was good to be back, though. I'm going to hit that bow and arrow, too. After seeing The Odyssey, I think I can do that now.
2: Don't go see Spider-Man, then.
17: We do have to go see that, by the way. Are you going to go this weekend? What's your story with that?
2: I'm thinking about maybe going today.
17: Okay.
2: Because it's a Tuesday, and the tickets are like $8. Every movie theater does those Tuesday deals, so.
17: And why have I spent so much money this year on this?
2: Because you're going during prime time.
17: Is that it?
2: Yeah.
17: Now, will you get any snacks or anything, or no? You're just going to...
2: Oh, yeah. 100%.
17: Okay.
2: I'll have the popcorn and the soda.
0: Is popcorn your favorite?
2: Popcorn's the only thing I eat at a movie theater. Mm-hmm. Everybody else is always loading up with candy and nachos. I'd make the exception for the pretzel bites.
17: Hey, way too much licorice last time I was at the movies. I mean, I ate that whole pack. I mean, the first preview wasn't even on yet, and I was done.
2: I know you're...
17: half of that... Fountain Coke. It was like
1: 16 gallons.
2: I know you're a square, too. You're buying the candy from the counter, aren't you? You're
1: not square.
2: You're not sneaking your own candy in, are you?
1: No. I'm following... Jennifer, I'm following the rules.
0: Rules, Vince.
1: Rules.
2: Schmools.
1: How are we supposed to have a world where only I'm following the rules? No, I don't bring in my own candy.
2: No.
1: No. I'm famous, Vince. Whether you want to admit it or not, I'm locally famous.
2: So you can't get caught bringing your own candy into a movie?
1: I can't. My stepfather ran into LaShawn McCoy.
2: Where?
1: In town, in Harrisburg. At a convenience store. I'll show you the picture. But that leads me to, remember when he tipped like 10 cents or something?
2: Yes.
1: Exactly. You still remember that, don't you? I'm never going to get caught not tipping enough or sneaking something somewhere.
2: How come you don't ever run into LaShawn McCoy?
1: I never run into anybody, no. That's funny. Yeah, Sam ran into him at a convenience store.
2: That's even better.
1: Yeah. He had a conversation with him, too.
2: I don't think I heard. You said stepfather. I thought you said father-in-law. I was picturing him.
1: No. Which would be great, too.
2: But it's even funnier that it's Mattress Man.
1: Yeah, they had a conversation, everything, so.
0: How long did Mattress Man keep him there?
1: I'm not sure.
2: 25 minutes.
1: But my point is, you know, you still think about that tipping thing. I don't want to be caught sneaking food into a theater. I'll be so humiliated.
2: Did you know?
1: Do they pop anybody for that?
2: I don't know. What are they going to do? Tell you to leave the movie? I just spent $75 to watch this movie. I think I can bring in a dollar box of Juju Bees.
1: No, you cannot. You're breaking the rules. I'm a better person because I spent $75 on the movie and food.
2: Yeah, it is.
1: I am a better person than you because you are a rule breaker. Well, you think those people who sell the candy don't want to make money? Jen, help me out here.
0: That's how they make most of their money.
1: Thank you. Something. Help me out. I don't know how to be. Give me some good person stuff.
0: Just waiting.
1: Go ahead. No, please. Help me out here.
2: It's not enough that I've spent $20 on a bucket of popcorn and a soda?
0: No,
1: Vince. Because that's not the rule.
2: Yes. It's a no. It's just the way you guys feel.
1: It's a no.
2: The entire world feels completely different.
1: Well, it's a no. Not everybody, always.
0: I'm not going to do anything different because everybody else wants to run in there and try to do something else.
1: See?
0: I'm trying to do the right thing.
1: That's right. I'm trying to do the right thing.
0: Quite honestly, I don't need all that anyway. It's an hour or two. If I can't make it that long with just a box of popcorn or a bucket of popcorn and a soda, I got problems.
1: Me standing over my box of goobers and somebody with a flashlight over top of me.
0: I don't need a buffet in there.
1: I do not need any of that deal. But I tell you what, it hurts my gut for $75. You know, to hand that card. That is a lot. I'm that old that $75 at the movie theater seems like a bit much.
2: You used to be able to bring a whole family of 12 for $75.
1: I could run the hose from my house into the theater. At least drink out of that. 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
7: 83 northbound, no delays over Easter Summit. Then you've got some slow go South Bridge heading up north of 13th Street. Got a fender bender there off to the side, causing that extra rubbernecking. No delays on the Harvey Taylor Bridge. 81 looks good. Inbound river routes are a smooth commute. York County, still that fender bender on the ramp from 30 East, getting on to 83 South. That ramp partially blocked, but no backlogs, no delays. Lancaster County, disabled vehicle 30 East at the Harrisburg Pike off ramp, now off to the side. Lancaster City accident, Prince Street of Vine Street. Chet Wilsbach, right now traffic.
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15: Be mostly sunny, pleasant, less humid, and just gorgeous. A high of 85 degrees. Clouds will be on the increase, as will the humidity tonight with a low of 68. And mostly cloudy tomorrow. Just some stray showers around, not a washout, but it will be more humid with a high of 83. From the ABC 27 Weather Center, I'm meteorologist Brett Thackera for 105.7 The X.
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17: 8:48 in the morning, and boy, is it getting thick in this room. Thick with enjoyable wrestling conversation. Oh, Jen, yeah. And Vince, are you enjoying?
0: You were deep.
17: You and Vince got a little window into myself and the great Mike Garland from Carlisle Events talking a little wrestling.
0: Had a total nerd out going on here.
19: I didn't mean to, like, I should have talked motorcycles with Jen real sports with Vince, but... I went with sports entertainment with Nipsey over here.
17: Yeah, we did get a little bit in the weeds there talking about SummerSlam, but you're not here to talk about wrestling. You're here, of course, for the big event coming up, the Truck Nationals.
19: Yeah, this weekend, the 7th through the 9th, Friday through Sunday at the fairgrounds, and it's one of our most family-friendly shows, and probably is the most family-friendly show. 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There's Ford. There's Toyota. There's Chevy. There's Cadillac. There's Honda. If it is a truck, it can come to the fairgrounds, whether it's been restored, whether it's original, whether it has what they like to call patina on it a little bit. Everything is there. Everything.
17: What is that? I don't know.
2: I was going to say, go ahead. I know you want to. I saw the.
17: Do you know what that is?
2: No idea, but I saw you like.
19: It's a fancy word for rust.
17: Oh, I don't want it. Oh,
2: okay. So it just makes rust sound.
19: Or the rusty look.
2: Okay. All right.
19: Yes, yes.
17: Okay, so I could say that my Dodge Dart was covered in patina.
19: Yes, patina.
0: Patina.
19: It's not Spanish. It's not a yeah at the end.
0: It's okay. Patina. You know, when you have a piece of brass, Nips, and it's nice and old. But it has that little life to it.
19: It's patinaed.
0: It's been around.
17: Oh, I like that. I'll start using that.
19: We're old with a little life. We are as well patinaed.
17: That's right.
0: You can also fake a patina.
19: Oh, no, I don't want to do that.
0: But this show, you said, and you're right, is about everyone. I mean, the kids love trucks, but the big kids love them just as much.
19: For sure, for sure. I mean, and you get the demographic of this show is probably 20s and up. And I don't know how many ex-listeners are going to like a Luke Bryan or a Jason Aldean concert. I get it. It's a little bit of a different genre. But if you think about the type of guys and gals that you're seeing at a modern day country concert, you're seeing that at the show. It is a very young demographic of enthusiasts. Hmm. And it's also the working man's truck show and working woman's truck show, because we have the farm trucks, we have the big rigs, the wreckers, the heavy machinery. Oh, I mean,
17: yes.
19: HJ Towing and Recovery in Dillsburg comes with a massive fleet of trucks. And Heidi Joe, who runs that, is just a saint in the truck world for us at the show. They set up this big American flag display in the big rig area. People pose for photos under the flag. And whether you're into the cool custom vans or the big rigs or the antique fire trucks or lowered trucks or lifted trucks or diesel trucks or gas-powered trucks, trucks of all styles for everyone.
17: Nice. Is the dragging still a thing, or is that kind of out of favor now?
19: No, that's still a thing. You can still – we have the drop and drag contest, which happens Saturday night, right? We need, like, dark to make sparks happen. But you get the bagged trucks and the lowered trucks that will go down a hill or accelerate across a space, and then, like, you know, the bottom drops out, right? To quote a song lyric.
17: Uh-huh.
19: So the bottom drops out, and you're throwing sparks. And if it's a good dry night, sparks are flying everywhere. And everybody loves it. We have a burnout contest, which is 20 trucks, you know, rolling coal and smoke and all the things. And it's a packed gallery of people watching that. High truck challenge, low truck limbo.
0: Exhaust contest.
19: Yeah, putting the wheels in motion is a huge deal for people. They love it.
17: Excellent.
0: I love it. Stuff. Don't touch my truck. I love my truck. Don't even look at my truck.
19: You have a truck?
0: I do.
19: What kind of truck do you have?
0: I got a Ram.
19: Okay. Bring it out this weekend.
0: Ram Hemi.
17: Very nice one. Very
0: That's my
17: nice.
0: Dream. It was my dream truck. And okay. That very rarely leaves the driveway because I don't want anybody near it.
19: Understood. Okay, well, maybe the truck Same. Show's not the best place for it then under that scenario.
0: You know how people are with
19: But
0: stuff
19: Jen Shade
0: like
19: can come to the truck show. Nipsey can come to the truck show. Vince can come to the truck show. And you as well right now. Get your tickets online, carlisleevents.com. If you want to register for the show, registration opens at 7 a.m. on Thursday. Stop out. Sign up. That way you can beat some of the rush over the weekend. And if you're coming out, Saturday is going to be the home run day. But we have monster truck shows Friday, Saturday, and Sunday. Freestyle motocross stunt jump shows Friday and Saturday. Moto motion trials as well. And then the rides throughout the weekend with the Virginia Giants. So,
0: if you were thinking about going out to the Carlisle Fairgrounds at any point this year, you were over the halfway point.
19: We are beyond halfway, right? We only have three shows left. Truck show this weekend, Corvette show at the end of August, and then Fall Carlisle starts September 30th. So we're, I guess, five down, three to go, and the year has just been zipping by. It feels like just yesterday I was in Allentown for our first small event of the year in January, and all of a sudden here we are. On the back nine, if you will.
17: 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What's the website one more time?
19: 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We promise you won't regret it.
17: 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We'll take care of some business, and we'll come back.
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7: York County accident off to the side on the ramp from 30 East to 83 South. No longer affecting things. 83 North and South are looking good. Moving well on 94 Hanover. Have a fender bender reported in York City on Carlisle Avenue at Maryland Avenue. And a fender bender on 30 at Allwine Avenue here near 116 and 616. Lancaster County, they cleared that disabled vehicle 30 East at the Harrisburg Pike. Lancaster City accident, Prince Street and Vine Street. Harrisburg area still got some slowing. 83 northbound from the South Bridge up past 13th Street. Fender bender there off to the side causing that rubbernecking. John Wilsbach. Right now, traffic.
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15: It will be mostly sunny, pleasant, less humid, and just gorgeous, a high of 85 degrees. Clouds will be on the increase, as will the humidity tonight with a low of 68. And mostly cloudy tomorrow, just some stray showers around, not a washout, but it will be more humid with a high of 83. From the ABC 27 Weather Center, I'm meteorologist Brett Thackera for 105.7 The X.
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1: A social media survey I'm looking at here. Biggest week of the year for back-to-school shopping. President said yesterday that Iran is facing its last chance to strike a deal with U.S. to end the conflict after once again holding off planned strikes and agreeing to continue negotiations. Some other headlines. We do have a man under arrest in Washington State accused of intentionally starting one of the several major wildfires burning in Spokane County. Just an hour or two ago, 0% containment on these. The fires have torched more than 8,000 acres. I'm seeing a little bit more of that. Getting some other numbers here. More than 10,000 acres now. Fire trucks surrounded by huge blazes as crews continuing to rush into the flames, and close to 70,000 residents forced to evacuate. At least 700 homes have been destroyed or structures, but that number could increase substantially. Families digging through the remains of their homes. Some people are just happy to be alive. And if they've got a couple of things left over from all they had, they're thankful, grateful that was all it was. But unfortunately, you know, I mean, some people get back their photos and things, and others don't. You watch these houses burn to the ground. Again, structures included, and we're waiting for more on that. But they do have an individual under arrest for it at this time. At least one of the fires. Washington's governor calling the suspended arson an absolute tragedy for families who lost everything. We had a naked man jump off the Brooklyn Bridge and into the East River. Man was rescued. He was rescued by the New York Harbor Unit, the New York PD's Harbor Unit, taken to the hospital. He's carrying a Kazakhstan flag. Vince, you saw it. You didn't realize he was naked?
2: Or? I did. Did not realize the guy was naked, no.
1: Police are investigating to see if any kind of crime was committed there. Locally, we have police identifying three people that they say were involved in the deadly Lancaster County crash that sent two vehicles into the Susquehanna last week. 20-year-old Sage Zink of Columbia drowned after becoming trapped inside one of the vehicles. Investigators are searching for Mikhail Cotton, who they say was driving the vehicle, and he's facing charges related to the crash, including involving death or injury and whatever else they've got on this, allegedly driving on a suspended license, too. Police also identified Helmer Soto Colon and Savannah McPheron. Authorities say that the vehicles were speeding before they went into the river and that the three occupants reportedly told bystanders not to call the police, which would be awfully difficult to do when you see something like that. Police say a driver likely fell asleep behind the wheel before crashing into the Harrisburg police cruiser early Sunday morning, so there may be an answer on that. 6th and Radnor Streets, both had to be towed. Just interesting because it brought up sleeping and falling asleep. Whether or not somebody was impaired, we don't know. But Pennsylvania, one of 25 states suing the administration over its latest round of tariffs. Governor Josh Shapiro joined the lawsuit, which argues the tariffs are being used to replace import taxes struck down by the Supreme Court earlier this year. Communities all across Pennsylvania will be celebrating National Night Out all over our area. Events designed to strengthen relationships between the residents and local law enforcement. You could have a really big gathering or something small and just the neighbors. Either way, today is National Night Out, or tonight will be National Night Out. So you can go about the business accordingly. And if you don't know what's going on in your area, a quick look into your neighborhood sites would tell you. I'd get into some of it, but there are so many things happening. It's really hard. And if I talk about one and talk about another, but I know that there are organizations that are out in several different locations, that there are communities that are, you know, just planning. The parks people have gotten the paperwork in because they, you know, individuals want to do something there. But whatever it is, it's National Night Out, which seems to be gaining some legs, getting some

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1: I'm getting good out of scrolling. The reason I have to scroll is because you scroll, and you'll say, you'll say, "Did you see?"
2: Well,
1: why I have to look at everything.
3: Are there people who feel left out if they aren't part of a conversation? Because, well, first of all, they aren't on that platform, maybe, or they aren't in that algorithm.
4: Vince is a phone kid, so I got to know what he's looking at. I got to at least see at least 75% of what you look at. That's what my thinking is.
2: Well, I use it for all of my prep for the show.
4: That's what I mean. But you always ask, "Did you see?"
2: Yeah.
4: And it's no fun for a show to go, no.
2: No, it isn't.
4: So I scroll endlessly. My algorithm is so strange. No more rugs. Nobody's cleaning any rugs.
2: Have you gotten to corny on the bob off the bob yet?
4: No. I will now, but no. Uh-uh. I don't know why I scroll like I do. I get nothing. Just get nothing out of it.
2: Your rug videos are gone.
4: Yeah, I don't
2: get it. What's replaced them? Anything specific?
4: Not really.
2: You still getting wigs?
4: No.
3: Oh, me?
4: No.
3: Not as much.
2: As you're getting closer, are you starting to get more Sturgis content?
3: I'm glad you brought that up, because it does know the time and calendar now. So you're not just getting what you're scrolling through on the regular. It's going to not just like your memories pictures show up. It is now feeding me all things West, because it knows it's time.
2: You.
3: It says, I looked at all of your data. I've looked at your data, Jennifer, and I realize that this is the time of year that you will need to be going to the West. So how would you like to see what's happening in Yellowstone? And every post about animals. Last night, it was one with an elk that had a wind chime stuck around its head. And the woman whose chime it was realizing she was never getting it back.
2: Ugh. Well, at least she didn't try and go and untangle said animal from wind chime.
3: But it's thank you, because people have, I have videos of that too, where people walk up and pet them. Don't do that. Did you ever see the rack on an elk? No.
2: Don't.
3: But Vince, that you said, I just said that yesterday. I said, all the algorithms on all platforms are highly aware of now the date and time it is, because they're shoving. What happens if I don't go? Then it's going to tease me?
4: You're going to get FOMO.
3: Yeah.
2: It's going to start showing you everything from Sturgis. Like,
4: I feel terrible. I feel terrible about not going to Guns N' Roses, and I didn't really want to go. That's the thing. That algorithm will do it to you. It made it look, it was a good show. I know it was a good show, but it makes it look even better than it might have been.
3: But that's the idea of marketing, too.
2: The All-Star game.
3: This is hyper-direct marketing. This is way beyond just a demographic of people like you guys who like to go to concerts. This is now curated just for you based on numbers, on data.
4: What I have now, I told you I started following Zach Wheeler's wife. So now I get content of the Phillies' wives. Pathetic.
3: Then there's that.
4: You loser. It's so pathetic. How many awful Phillies fans are watching their wives like me?
2: I would imagine you're not the only one.
3: What about the Phillies' wives?
4: Well, that's what I'm saying, the wives of the players.
3: Phillies, can you pick your team, or is it just showing everybody's wife? Is it a general site?
4: Because I follow her, I'm getting the Phillies' wives.
3: Okay, you are getting the Phillies' wives. Vince, is there a
4: Check out Derek Hill. His girlfriend's very pretty.
3: Yankees' wives' site?
2: I don't know. I don't know. I tell you the truth, I don't even know if Aaron Judge is married.
4: Back in the day, there would be a section in the Phillies' yearbook of the Phillies off the field. And it would show Mike Schmidt and his wife, and they'd be standing there in their street clothes looking like a-holes. And that's all you'd see. And somebody maybe that was single, they'd show Gary Maddox like alone there, or whoever was single.
2: I guess you got to be jealous, though, because I saw them all in person at that Kyle Schwarber event that we went to.
4: Kyle Schwarber. I know you did. You saw them all.
2: Yeah.
4: The Phillies' wives used to look like everybody else's wives. They sure did.
2: They're going to have to start reserving a whole section for just wives and children over there.
4: They're a lot.
3: And for those of you who want to go way back, AL.com says the owners of MySpace are relaunching the social media platform.
4: Good.
3: Chris and Tim Vanderhook acquired MySpace in 2011. They're looking to refresh the app and regain user interest. No exact

0: launch date at this time, but it is supposed to be coming.
1: Because as if things weren't bad enough for kids on social media, now they'll be able to rank their top 8 friends.
2: I think that's a good idea. I think it's not clear.
0: Instead of having it, the program do it for you, who are your big fans?
2: Oh, that's funny. I remember that.
0: So you can rank your friends.
1: What do you mean you took me out of your top 8 friends?
0: Not my number one.
2: Who knew all that fun would lead to what we have today?
1: Right.
0: You're excited because you got to put a song with it. With your page. Some people opened it up. It knew how you felt, Nibs. It knew how you felt. It was our first little dip the toe into the All About Me land.
2: Yeah. Apparently, I had that problem to begin with. So.
0: My likes, my clicks, my followers, my fans.
2: Imagine Jen called me an egomaniac. Look at this world out there. Look at these people.
0: That's why it's such a success, because it's based on that.
2: I should have been louder. Morons.
0: You're going to get a MySpace account? Can you? I haven't found out if you could reactivate one if you had it.
2: I want to go back in time. Do this the right way.
0: You
2: no offense to you, Vince.
0: That's it. Vince has sports. I have entertainment next.
3: And now, the people's sports.
4: Vic on 2nd and 8. Off the play fake. Has some running room. Inside the 30. Inside the 20. Vic into the end zone. Falcons win in overtime. A 46-yard touchdown run. His second touchdown run of the game. Scored from 28 earlier. And he finishes with 173 yards rushing.
2: To the sports department we go.
1: Well, the Atlanta Falcons have a new number 7 running the ball these days, and he will continue to run the football for the Falcons. Bijan Robinson and the Atlanta Falcons agreeing to a 3-year, $75 million extension, which makes him the highest paid running back in NFL history. $51 million guaranteed, which is behind rookie Jeremiah Love of the Arizona Cardinals, who's getting $53 million guaranteed, and what, $15 million ahead of Saquon Barkley. There's not a world that exists in anywhere in the multiverse where Bijan Robinson should be getting paid, have 15 more million dollars of guaranteed money than Saquon Barkley.
2: On Earth 3, though, maybe, but not any Earth that we are a part of.
1: Bijan Robinson will make $22 million this year. The second closest, Saquon Barkley, will make $20 million. So the discrepancy, not that bad, but with the guaranteed money. That's great. You know, it's great. No, highest paid running back, NFL history, yada, yada, yada. They have no quarterback. You can't win in the NFL if you don't have a quarterback.
2: I don't want to tell you how to spend your money, Falcons, but maybe some of that money should be for a quarterback.
1: Well, you know, they tried, and they wanted to give all that money to Kirk Cousins, and now he looks like he can barely walk with the Raiders. I saw a video of Kirk Cousins doing wind sprints the other day. It was like, it wasn't even breeze sprints. It was... That's what it was. That's how fast Kirk Cousins was moving.
2: Is that a sprint, sir?
1: And somehow he's going to start the season over rookie quarterback Fernando Mendoza, which probably is the best thing for Mendoza, that he doesn't need to go out there and get killed rookie season.
2: They're going to chant his name anyway, like...
1: Yeah.
2: Maybe after the second possession of the regular season. Right?
1: I was going to say second or third week, but you're talking about second possession of the season.
2: Oh, man. Maybe Kirk has something in the tank.
1: Bijan Robinson led the NFL in scrimmage yards last season and was fourth in rushing, and his 93-yard rush touchdown against the Rams was the longest play in the NFL last season. So training camp is in full swing. Things look good for the Eagles. Ravens, not so much. I saw their field goal kickers missing kicks at training camp. Remember when he missed the kick last year that put the Steelers in the playoffs and kept the Ravens out of the playoffs?
2: Oh, yeah.
1: Tyler Loop. What's Justin Tucker up to these days? I haven't seen anything about Justin Tucker lately. You know, he had his own massage scandal incident.
2: That's right. I couldn't remember.
1: What happened to him? See, there's one guy just went away quietly. Didn't Didn't try and fight it. Didn't Robert Kraft it and try and say he was never there.
2: So he's not signed with anyone else?
1: I don't believe. Justin Tucker, I guess, just took his ball and went home.
2: All right. He got his rubs and that's it.
1: Got his tugs and that was all he needed. Drew Aller has apparently been impressive at Pittsburgh Steelers training camp. So, you know, Aaron Rodgers in his final season, supposedly, as an NFL quarterback. Could Drew Aller be the heir apparent to Aaron Rodgers? And right now, Aaron Rodgers seems like he's got other things on his mind other than football. Going hard in on Tony Fauci yesterday during his weekly spot on the Pat McAfee show. And then calls out ESPN for not covering Anthony Fauci at all. I didn't know the sports network was supposed to cover stuff like that.
2: I've been waiting all. I'm so glad that he made these comments because I waited all summer to see what Aaron Rodgers had to say. Thank goodness he has come out swinging on McAfee.
1: And then he talked about Diana Rossini and Mike Vrabel, about how the network covered that, and no one's talking about how she was a voter for Coach of the Year and he won Coach of the Year.
2: Man, oh man.
1: We're back, baby.
2: Love
1: it. We made it. All the way from that February Sunday in Santa Clara.
2: How far can McAfee distance himself when he's the host?
1: Yeah,
2: your
1: Matt
2: thoughts.
1: McAfee, clearly.
0: You don't think he knew what he was going to get out of that?
1: No, because you could tell by his reaction.
0: I know he's uncomfortable, but he had to expect some of it.
1: Oh, I'm sure, yeah, I'd expect that, some of it, but...
2: He's too insulated to really answer for it, but... It's kind of on his show. I don't want to.
0: Hey, he's getting distance on it. It's work.
1: Talk. When McAfee's being paid $60 million a year by ESPN, I don't know how much they're going to step in and say, hey, maybe you shouldn't do that.
2: I just, as long as Aaron Rodgers tells me how to live my life, I'm ready.
1: It also does seem as.
2: I'm ready. You tell me, pal.
1: Seem as though Justin Tucker is not with a NFL team at the current moment.
2: He did take his ball and he went home, yo.
1: He really did.
2: Bye.
1: He got what he needed out of being a professional athlete and then just walked off quietly.
2: Wow. How about that, huh?
1: Let's see. We got anything else from the NFL? I haven't really heard much from Washington Commanders camp, so I don't know if that's a good thing or it's a,
2: right? Is
1: or
2: that
1: it's
2: a
1: bad thing so... So, the highlights you have so far of training camp is Jalen Hurts smiling, Aaron Rodgers talking about Anthony Fauci, Drew Aller throwing footballs into a net, and the Ravens kicker missing a field goal the exact same way he missed a field goal against the Steelers.
2: Oh. See, this is no, it's this
1: nothing
2: is
1: ever
2: nonsense.
1: Changes.
2: That's such nonsense. And back in the day... You would want to see him mix it up at training camp. You want to see him fighting it out and getting a little, you know, fighting in the pile and having to be broken up, right?
1: Position battles being won, you know?
2: We're too happy now. Well, no, nobody wins. Nobody's happy. Nobody wins who's happy.
1: Oh.
2: Right?
1: I guess.
2: But Mahomes, they look very happy all the time.
1: Man,
2: he looks
1: having
2: happy.
1: The time of my life, man.
2: He looks very happy.
1: I mean, Trav's back. He's got his mustache. I got my knee brace on. Coach Reed's got his nuggies. I mean, what more could we? You guys, man. I wish there. Now I don't want to spoil anything, but we're thinking about doing a reality TV show. You know, the Chiefs.
2: Please no,
1: man. If you could see Coach Reed at the buffet after practice. Man, you guys were talking about that guy that holds 27 potatoes in his hand. You should see how many nuggies Coach Reed can fit into his mouth.
2: God, he's a thick guy, Andy is. He is thick.
1: Well, he used to be. Remember when he was the coach of the Eagles? How plump he was.
2: Yeah. And I remember he did one of the Nutrisystem or something with all the other coaches, and he was all svelte for a while.
1: And he just couldn't take it anymore.
2: And he was back in Kansas. Remember he had that... Oh, he had that awful mask guard in front of him. Remember that?
1: Oh, yeah.
2: Oh, God. All right, are you good for now?
1: Baseball's trade deadline yesterday. We mentioned at the end of the show about Luis Arraez joining the Phillies. They beat the Nationals last night 6-3. Bryce Harper hit a home run. He's going to be moving to right field. Alec Boehm to first. Bryson Stott to third. Arraez will play second. They also picked up two pitchers. The Orioles sent Adley Rutschman to the Boston Red Sox. So they're waving the flag on their season. Pirates got back to 500 last night with a win over the Brewers. And yeah, then you'll have a full day of baseball today. Did you hear the bat crack from the Yordan Alvarez home run the other day?
2: Was that particularly loud?
1: Oh, my God. It may have been the best bat crack in baseball history. Definitely the best one this season, but maybe the best bat crack of all time. I don't know how they had this thing mic'd up, but...
2: Well, this is how you know I watch too much baseball, Vince, because the Phillies bat crack, like on NBC Sports Philadelphia, is not as loud as they have it mic'd on ESPN. So sometimes when the Phillies make contact with an ESPN pitch, I think it's a home run, when in fact, it is not.
1: Because they got that mic right mm-hmm. there.
2: Do you have it?
1: I was looking for it. I was seeing if I could find it, but... I'm not going to be able to get it quick enough. Let's see. Bat crack.
2: I start using those metal bats.
1: Okay. Here we go. Hold on.
2: Well, there's some sort of ad for heavy people, right?
1: And there's not. Okay. We're good. Give it to me.
2: Go.
1: What is going on here, man?
2: Go. Go. Go. Go. Go.
5: You're done, Alvin. Yordan Alvarez crushes one high and deep. Forget about it. 44 just mashes the first pitch he sees tonight.
2: Man.
5: Yordan Alvarez.
2: Did he hit it twice?
1: Wow.
2: It sounded like two.
1: Once. Just once.
2: Play it again.
1: No, I got rid of it already.
2: Okay. And I think that's Harry Callis' kid on the call, too, if I'm not mistaken.
1: Oh, yeah? Oh, I didn't know that.
2: Was that Houston, right?
1: Well, it was Angels in Houston, so yeah.
2: Yeah, I think that's him.
1: Okay.
2: There you go. All right, you're good for now?
1: That's it.
2: We'll take care of some business. Come back in a few minutes with an entertainment update still to come. We have another set of the Truck Wars tickets to hand out.
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22: Be mostly sunny, pleasant, less humid, and just gorgeous. A high of 85 degrees. Clouds will be on the increase, as will the humidity tonight with a low of 68. And mostly cloudy tomorrow. Just some stray showers around, not a washout, but it will be more humid with a high of 83. From the ABC 27 Weather Center, I'm meteorologist Brett Thackera for 105.7 The X.
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0: Buck tickets, Senators tickets, and that Jericho cruise. You got to check 1057.com to see what is on there, because you could be winning that trip that I'm pretty sure most people can't get in there fast enough to get on the cruise, as these kind of things go, especially when it's him.
1: Oh, that's going to be an awesome time.
0: Yeah, it is. Yeah, it is.
1: You don't have to fight Brianna for it, but...
0: National Chocolate Chip Outside Cookie Day. Boat. Single Working Women Day. National White Wine Day. 34, until Labor Day. So we got a little over a month to still gas it. Billy Bob Thornton's now 71. Roger Clemens is 64. Twin actors Cole and Dylan Sprouse, which Nips knew immediately from
1: Sweet
0: early this
1: life.
0: Morning. Yep, early
1: One
0: this
1: deck.
0: Morning. 34 years old now, they are. Meghan Markle's 45. Kurt Busch, driver, 48. Jeff Gordon, 55. And lost our Daniel Day-Kim, 58 years old. So, yeah, there'll be movies coming out, and including, I'm going to talk about the Green Day thing here for a second, but Coyote versus Acme will be the next big one. Will Forte and John Cena. That's not until the end of the month on the 28th, with the holiday weekend coming up. Green Day hitting the big screen. So August 14th, Nimrods opens in U.S. theaters. A couple of sources already noting the early access screenings may be starting as quick as the 11th. So just several days away. Recorded introduction from Green Day included in this. Bonus footage. They produced the film Nimrods. It follows the a group of friends chasing their dream to Green Day, The struggles, the small town gigs, the real life stories that have been integrated into it. But the 14th for everyone, maybe earlier if you want to check it out and see it there. But a new way to do it, a combination story and bio type stuff put in there. Want to get some PR? Members of Sublime crashed the KTLA weather segment. Meteorologist Kirk Hawkins was up there having a little fun, Nibs. Shenanigans.
2: Yeah, I'm sure. I'm sure.
0: And they were talking about the California heat wave, too. But, yeah, getting some time because they're out and doing those things with the lineup. Spider-Man, brand new day. Holy crap. New record for the biggest domestic box office opening ever. $360 million. So that's just domestic. Avengers Endgame previously held that record at 357. Mario Lopez posted an AI-generated video of his niece at the Dodgers game. She was eating hot dogs and then ate mustard. It was AI eventually. I don't know if you caught either version at this point, Nips. Vince, you saw them both.
3: Yeah.
1: Just a horrible AI version.
0: He took it down and it's still kicking around online. So you did see the AI.
1: Mm-hmm.
0: Yeah.
1: I don't know what he's thinking putting that up.
3: I don't, yeah.
1: I just don't know. It's even more graphic than I thought from the still photos. Mm. She's rubbing the mustard on her face, right?
3: Yeah.
1: Here. I don't know how you managed to make it thank you, AI, for managing to make that somehow unsexy. I don't know what you did. Yeah, Mario Lopez.
0: It went from suggestive
1: I don't know how you
0: to
1: did that.
0: Unsexy.
1: I mean, both of them are very attractive people. I don't know how you managed to make it so awful.
0: Christina Applegate has been released from the hospital after a four-month stay. There's no word on why she was hospitalized in the first place. She's been battling MS since 2021. Video has gone also viral if you want to look. This went up of people passing around a plastic bag full of urine at Lollapalooza. One person commenting, if you can't hold your bladder, stay home or get a diaper. I don't know. I have not been around anyone who's admitted. Maybe they had one, but admitted to wearing a diaper.
1: I certainly would admit to it, but...
3: Yeah, I don't think that's something you own up to.
1: I would, but I don't... I tried it. I don't have the dex... I don't have the willpower to go.
0: You just can't make yourself go. Your brain has trained your body not to go in its pants.
1: Absolutely.
0: Or, in your case, public places.
1: And I'm not making fun of people who have incontinence issues or anything, because it... I'm sure it could be me someday. No doubt. So I'll wear it when the time is ready. I certainly will wear one without a problem.
0: Nirvana's back in the news and Courtney Love. And here's why. Back in 1995, Courtney demanded Seattle police hand over her entire file on Kurt Cobain's death because she claimed people were trying to make money from it. And I know some of you have your opinions on such things, but they didn't give it to her. But she said that wasn't cool. And that story is now rolling around, so that is why it'll show up. Jelly Roll taking a break for a year or two from performing. He told the crowd show last week, I'm fixing to take some time off and heal. Thank you for the opportunity. Travis Kelce allegedly wants to make a country album.
1: I'm fixing not to listen to it.
0: But he wants to.
1: Yeah. I want a lot of things, too.
0: So he shouldn't do it.
1: I know it's difficult with that, you know, price range to say no to somebody.
0: An insider says Taylor Swift's friends in the industry think he's underestimating how difficult it is.
1: How do you think? Idiot. Idiot.
0: He'd get himself some good songs.
1: Just shut up, play football. How's that?
0: Is it not enough? Is it not enough for you to play football?
1: Now listen, let him follow. He should follow his dreams.
2: Absolutely.
1: If singing, if this is what leading to a fine singing career for him, so be it.
0: Well, it's not the first time in history we've seen people make albums that don't make music as a regular. They Spock did it.
1: If I'm her, I'm like, you know what? Stop.
0: Stay out of my lane.
1: Well, you know, it's like, okay, you got your own thing. You know, what am I doing? What, are you singing now?
4: What am I singing now?
0: I remember the football players that did songs back in the day.
4: We are the Bears who will shuffle through.
1: That's why the Super Bowl Shuffle was 1985. There has not been a sequel, I don't think.
3: I don't believe so, no. Even when the Bears got back to the Super Bowl, they never did some sort of sequel to that.
0: Vince, have you seen any albums from these kind of things that we're talking about?
3: I don't think
1: Terry Bradshaw's put albums out.
0: Mm-hmm. Can you bring any in?
1: I do not own it.
0: Tell for Vincent?
1: I do not own a Terry Bradshaw album. Uh-uh.
0: Do you have any of the other ones?
1: Football players singing.
0: Yeah, or even go the Star Trek route, or
1: I have to look. I have a huge miscellaneous section of my vinyl. Pieces of vinyl.
0: Pieces of vinyl.
1: I don't say it.
0: What's on television tonight? What are you going to watch? Well, Wizards Beyond Waverly Place may not be for you, so we'll see what else we can come up with. PMS Top 10 on the way.
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15: Today will be mostly sunny, pleasant, less humid, and just gorgeous. A high of 85 degrees. Clouds will be on the increase, as will the humidity tonight with a low of 68. And mostly cloudy tomorrow. Just some stray showers around, not a washout, but it will be more humid with a high of 83. From the ABC 27 Weather Center, I'm meteorologist Brett Thackera for 105.7 The X.
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0: Side subject. Vincent, what's that? It was another conversation outside of this room. Sometimes they blend together, talking about parents and their children's careers, getting involved in their, like, helicopter parents co-piloting their adult children's careers is the name of the article. Are you talking about that?
3: Well, we talked about, briefly, parents asking questions about college on Facebook pages.
0: Yeah, the groups, yeah. Okay, it was college. Mm-hmm. Because it was another article from it must have been a separate conversation I was having. A Wall Street Journal running this article 2 days ago about exactly what I said. Mom and dad calling up hiring managers, applying for jobs on their kids' behalf, and even lurking just off screen on Zoom calls.
2: Oh, my dear God.
0: Well, look, getting your foot in the door is one thing.
3: Did he look you in the eye when he saw you? Did he shake your hand?
0: We won't have to ask when they're standing right there.
3: Yeah, they'd give you a restraining order if you followed Boomer's, like, job advice. Well, you got to show up there and let them know that you want the job.
2: Yeah,
3: you got to look them in the eye.
2: Things are so different.
18: Oh, you're so right.
3: Well, just go around town with your resume.
0: In some cases, they're going back to that because people are so stuck in the mud on it that they don't feel like they're even being seen. So they are showing back up. They are meeting people. That old idea of establishing a face and relationship of some kind may be the way to go, because otherwise you don't get off the bottom of the pile based on keywords. So there is some of that, but your parents getting involved?
3: Wait till you hear some of these doozies coming up about the college.
0: Lynn Alba, a director of talent acquisition and physician recruitment at a large health system in Long Island, was venting about this. I think they even showed this on TikTok in a video. The first time, it was appalled. But she said parents should not be calling employers to check their application status or asking questions on behalf of their child. Eventually, they have to live without you.
2: Well, that makes me sick just hearing that. Oh, my God.
3: Oh, you're not going to do that for the boy after he graduates?
2: No. Nope.
0: What is on television? That'd be a good show in itself. Wizards Beyond Waverly Place at 8 o'clock on Disney. America's Got Talent. Judges Callbacks, 8 o'clock.
2: He's
0: on
2: weird about
0: NBC.
2: Nepotism and stuff, too. Okay. Like I'm anything. Don't tell him that.
0: Who is?
2: My son, big on the nepotism thing. Doesn't want to be involved in, you know.
0: I assume my daughter just didn't want to be associated with me, for the most part.
2: Ha, we know that's not true, you silly thing.
0: No, she does her own thing. I am not to intervene in anything unless asked, and I'm not asked. In fact, that started in high school when there was a bit of a problem. I said, you want me to go in there? No! I've got it. Mm-mm-mm. Okay. Era? No, she does her own thing. Plus, I'm not even qualified to understand what she does for a living. Way out there for me. Watch What Happens Live. Molly Ringwald on that? Okay. My Strange Addiction? No, it's not. It's My Strange Shark Addiction. Don't forget it's the shark time.
1: I thought Bothering Sharks Week was over.
3: Yes, I thought that was just like a week long.
0: Still around, I guess.
1: Leave them alone. Leave the sharks alone.
0: Vince's bud beat Bobby Flay on Food TV. He doesn't like Bobby Flay.
3: I don't like Bobby Flay.
1: I don't like Bobby Flay.
0: You consider him arrogant?
1: That's his bit, though.
3: It's just something about him I don't like.
0: Celebrity Family Feud up tonight with Flavor Flav and Donny Osmond as two of the couple showing up. What are you going to watch? Going back to your streaming?
1: Tonight's the Phillies, right?
0: Phillies. There you go.
1: Two episodes left of The Hawk. There's a new Dark Side of the Ring tonight.
0: How many total on The Hawk?
1: I think it's only 8. It's not a lot. And they're like 20, you know, 20-something minutes each. Mm-hmm. It's not...
0: Paramount Plus.
1: Not rocket science.
0: Special Ops True Season 1 and Dana White Contender Series Seasons 1 through 4.
1: Watch ESPN Jeopardy. See how you do, Vince.
3: Okay. What is that on, though?
1: Disney Plus, I think.
3: Okay.
0: I think.
3: I was going to say, if it's on ESPN Plus, I won't be able to watch. So I do not have that.
1: But you have Disney Plus.
3: I do, but I don't have the Hulu ESPN Plus bundle.
1: So you may not be able to watch it.
3: Probably not.
1: Great. Back to you, Jen.
0: That's it. I'm good.
1: That's great. Okay. We clear then?
0: He walked us through it.
1: Well, I'm going to record it on my VCR, my Magnavox VCR, and bring you a tape tomorrow.
3: I'd actually rather just have you record it from your phone and just send it to me.
0: What is
3: it called again?
1: I think it's like ESPN Jeopardy or Sports. Yeah, I think it's just ESPN Jeopardy, I think.
0: Vince, you have a VHS player. Do you have a DVD player?
3: I've got a PlayStation and I've got an Xbox. So technically, yes.
1: Do you have a Betamax?
0: But can you play a VHS if Nipsey brought one in?
3: I don't think I could. Okay.
1: You're lost then.
3: Is to air on the streaming services Disney Plus and Hulu.
1: Yeah.
3: So I should be able to watch this.
1: Okay. Good.
3: But like you said, it's not regular people?
1: No. But the questions are not as the hard as they should be.
3: Okay. Yeah, because I'm looking at the list here of the people that are on it.
1: It's an interesting mix of folks they pick to do this.
3: Yeah, to say the least.
1: But see how you do with the questions. I'm very anxious to see how you do.
3: Okay.
1: Ooh. Pardon me.
3: God bless.
0: Is that on tonight?
1: Oh, sounded like it came out right now.
0: Not that.
1: Wrong. Throw it.
3: I think this is the end.
1: I knew I shouldn't have had that. Barry 5 hour.
0: Vince, did it affect you at all? Feeling tuned?
3: No, I just took a little sip, so I should be okay.
1: Did it give you that little spin the hair stand on your arms like it does when I drink it? What are you looking at?
3: I'm looking up the questions from the Sam Darnold category of ESPN Sports.
1: Don't look
3: Jeopardy.
1: Up. Stop looking up questions. Just watch the show for the questions.
3: Well, I just wanted
1: the answers.
3: Well, yeah, you just said some of the questions were easy, so I just wanted to see like what some of the questions were.
1: Okay. Too much research.
3: How is this 1,000-point question introduced as the Seahawks quarterback Sam Darnold said, "Excited to meet some of the fans. These blank finally have them on my side." And it's who are the 12s? Like the...
1: I'm telling you, not that hard of questions. You'd be surprised how well you do.
3: It doesn't seem like it.
1: No, uh-uh. But you can get the... Where's that again? Tell everybody.
3: It says Disney Plus and Hulu plus ESPN Plus.
1: Right.
3: So,
1: okay. Minus the bundle.
3: Plus.
1: All right.
3: Plus.
1: Did get into the Bear the final season, though, and I'm enjoying these episodes.
3: Oh, you finally started watching it?
1: They are good. I'm definitely enjoying that, so I'm probably going to pick up on that. Yeah, and then a couple episodes left of The Hawk to watch. Why, I don't know. Yeah,
3: all 10 episodes are available on Hulu and Disney+.
1: Okay, good. There you go.
3: I'm currently in a Reddit thread about ESPN Jeopardy. diehard sports fans or even semi-diehard sports fans would be wiping the floor with ESPN employees, which, given the state of ESPN, is really not much of a surprise.
1: Yeah, I locked in like, these are going to be questions. Like, and they weren't, you know, they weren't as hard as I thought they'd be. No,
3: I think everybody agreed going in already, but not casting real people was such a big mistake.
17: Totally.
3: A lot of these clues are easy, and these personalities just don't know much outside of their lane. I've watched two episodes, and it's not a surprise the old guard steamrolled both games.
17: Yeah.
1: And the old heads don't understand it. Nobody, who cares about celebrities? You know what I mean? They'd rather people see real people.
3: Well, yeah, I don't really think anybody wants to watch Keegan-Michael Key. For the 9 millionth time.
1: I did. That's the episode I watched.
3: I
1: sure did.
3: Does he do his James Franklin impression, or is that washed now?
1: Yeah, it's kind of washed at this point. It's funny. But he did damn well. He did really good. I don't know why. I did not watch Gary yet, that single episode spinoff of The Bear. Remember that? They were promoting that?
3: Yeah, about John Bernthal.
1: Yeah, I did not watch that yet, but I definitely want to check it out. That's a great point. Thank you.
3: You remember Stump the Schwab? The old ESPN show?
1: Yeah, I do.
3: Yeah.
1: Oh, that's funny. Yeah, they ought to make a real nerd question trivia for sports. What are they doing?
3: Unless they can have Pat McAfee or Stephen A. Smith host it. I don't know if they'll be doing that. So
1: it's a numbers game. They gotta have to get back.
3: No, they don't even. ESPN's turned into like radio. They don't mention anybody that used to work for them anymore.
1: That's right. Find anything else?
0: No.
1: All right. Take care of some business and come back.
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15: It will be mostly sunny, pleasant, less humid, and just gorgeous. A high of 85 degrees. Clouds will be on the increase, as will the humidity tonight with a low of 68. And mostly cloudy tomorrow. Just some stray showers around, not a washout, but it will be more humid with a high of 83. From the ABC 27 Weather Center, I'm meteorologist Brett Thackera for 105.7 The X.
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0: Call now, 1-800-332-1057. We'll give you that second set of Truck Wars tickets for the Buck coming up on Saturday at the Buck. Jennifer Shea, what do you have to say to everybody?
1: That's it. Well, I'm going to be on until 12 o'clock. Keep checking 1057.com for a couple reasons. Stream from there, especially if you're traveling still for the summer season. And then the Jericho Cruise. You want to get on there and get yourself registered for that. Plus, there are a couple other things like back to school shopping and all of that. But I'll walk you into it and play some music up until noon when Vince comes in. 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
0: That's about that then, right, Bob?
1: That's about that.
0: All right. Vince, what do you have to say to everybody?
2: Well, here we are on a Tuesday. I've got some trivia to host this evening. More people have been starting to make their way out to trivia. Other Carl has become a trivia regular.
0: Love Other Carl. All yeah. right.
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0: All right. Follow me on social, Steve Sacramone on Facebook, Nipsey Rocks and Nipsey Naps on the Instagram. I think that's about that. Frank, please, take us out.

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Five Finger Death Punch. Yeah, just that good. In Hershey couple Saturdays ago, I am Jen Shade. Coming up, I will have Architects and Breaking Ben. Might even dip into some Bon Jovi. We shall see about that. But you will see Nirvana in the news today. In 1995, Courtney Love demanded that Seattle police hand over the entire file on Kurt Cobain's death. She said that there were people trying to make money from it and she should get it back. We are all those years later, and I guess we have very refined opinions on the subject, but the story is making the news again, talked about, discussed, so that's why you may see her or his face or the logo somewhere around.

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105.7 The X. This is Jen Shade. My socials, just look under Jen Shade. You should be able to find that, or Radio Rider. Entertainment news. A few things I just wanted to point out. Spider-Man Brand New Day, setting a new record for the biggest domestic box office opening ever. So here in the States, $360 million. It has bested Avengers Endgame. That's your trivia piece. I don't know what was going on. Don't ask me about Mario Lopez and the AI-generated video of him and his niece at the Dodgers game and the mustard everywhere. We're still trying to figure out what exactly he was trying to say when he put that out, but I'm sure you'll see it. Also, the viral video of people passing around the plastic bag full of urine at Lollapalooza. I mean, you got to do what you got to do, or you got to wear a diaper or find a bathroom. Mm-hmm. And Jelly Roll's going to take a break for a year or two from performing. He told a crowd at a show last week, he said, I'm fixing to take some time off and heal. Thank you for the opportunity. Has been a busy couple of years. Architects.

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over 3 hours when they were in Hershey last weekend. And the reports are good. Guns N' Roses, 105.7 The X. Weather from the ABC 27 Weather Center. Mostly sunny, pleasant today. High 85, 68 tonight. Some clouds, stray showers tomorrow expected. 83 the high, and we will have some rain coming to us for the back half of the week. But for today, enjoy Breaking Benjamin. Yep, on the road. Several different bands opening across the country. 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

Soundgarden to Sleep Theory with Dayseeker, Lenny Kravitz, Blackstone Cherry, and more coming up this hour. I'm Jen Shade here on The X.

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1: Chris Jericho is back to tame the seven seas for his seventh Rock and Wrestling Rager. 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
17: Now seems as good a time as any to remind you, you don't always have to take healthy habits to the extreme. Not only are you unlikely to stick with something that's difficult, even if you can keep it up, it's probably going to be to the detriment of something else. And chances are that something else is more important. So if you're on a quest to improve your health, I promise the basics are going to take you much further. I'm talking about diet, try and be as plant-based as possible, exercise, meaning multiple rounds of cardio and strength training, and sleep. For most people, 7 to 9 hours a night. I like to think of these things as sort of a three-legged stool, right? If you're not doing any one of them, it's really hard to keep balanced with the others. The key here is you don't have to strive for perfection. Doing anything is going to be better than nothing. I'm Dr. Sanjay Gupta, helping you live a better life.
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See if that link is still up and try to score. It's $1,000. It's $1,000. 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
1: I knew. I'm right off the bat. 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
4: Your hair stood up. I could tell. All right, hang on.
2: I work grounds crew for a college in PA. You had me laughing so hard, a car pulled over to ask me if I was okay. I just told him I'm old. Hey, guys, have a great day. Thanks for everything. Nipsey sucks.
1: I love that. Tremendous. So a laugh never hurt anybody. But boy, it didn't start.
2: I'll make this short and sweet.
4: You're expecting
3: it doesn't
4: the worst?
3: Start well.
1: I'll be calling your manager. Like, that's the next
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1: sentence.
3: I tried to send this to Chris James, but I couldn't get

0: TV's a little light right now. Well, you've got thousands of channels, but on the mains, Wizards of Waverly Place, 8 o'clock on Disney, America's Got Talent, Judges Callbacks at 8 on NBC, Password, Watch What Happens Live. That'll have Molly Ringwald on it for 80s babies out there. My Strange Shark Addiction. I thought we were done with the sharks, but I guess not. And Celebrity Family Feud with Flavor Flav and Donny Osmond. Also, Dana White's Contender Series 1 through 4 is up and streaming now. Maybe you can find something else on the streaming. But before you know it, football will be in. And, of course, you got baseball to watch, right? Blackstone Cherry.
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105.7 The X weather from the ABC 27 Weather Center. It's going to be beautiful today. High of 85, 68 tonight. Mostly sunny and pleasant. And then mostly cloudy with some stray showers tomorrow. A high of 83 again. So 85 to 83. Not bad. We do have some rain on the way for Thursday. Looks like through Monday. Just kind of prep stuff. I know it's only Tuesday, but I can change. So I'm Jen Shade. I am out of here on my way to Sturgis. I lost count. How many times? It's going to be good. I'm looking forward to seeing Youngblood. I'm just seeing Hagar. A lot of other things going on. Of course, riding. But whatever you're doing, stay safe. Watch my socials. I'll be doing a lot from there from here on out. Just look up Jen Shade on any of the platforms. I'm sorry, but you'll see my face.

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1: Hey, this is Matt Schultz from Cage the Elephant. This is our new song, Beaches in Tennessee. It's your music plus.
0: Cage the Elephant's Matt Schultz on the band being together for 20 years.
1: Yeah, it's crazy. 20 years. Time flies for sure, honestly. I think that we've always just tried, as far as like the way the band's evolved, we always just tried to find things about music to be excited about, things that feel new to us, stay in touch with our passion for creating music. And so I think we just used that as a guiding light and basically had no rules other than that. If there was a way that we evolved, I think it's just really going where the music

0: 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It's your Music Plus.
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8: Back in 2019, I made a documentary for HBO called One Nation Under Stress. And what was true then is still true now. Money and financial problems are consistently ranked as the number one cause of stress in the United States. And a brand new study out of the Mayo Clinic found that worrying about money may age the heart even faster than traditional risk factors. Unlike an acute stressor, such as a short-term work deadline or a brief illness, financial strain is often chronic and ongoing. And because money affects so many aspects of daily life, financial stress can be difficult to escape. Even so, financial stress does not mean you're doomed, just means you need to double down on the things you know are good for heart health: diet, exercise, sleep, and of course, not smoking. I'm Dr. Sanjay Gupta, helping you live a better life.
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1057X with the warning. Hope you're having a good Tuesday afternoon. Sun shining here in central PA. Not as humid today as it was yesterday, but the humidity returns later on this evening. So just in time for that halfway point of the work week.

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105.7 The X with Pink Floyd. Fleas and ticks have been pretty bad this summer, and I've had run-ins with both. We had our pets have fleas about a couple of months ago. That situation has been rectified. And yesterday, while changing the propane tank on my grill outside, I found a tick crawling on my arm. Needless to say, after that, I didn't want to go back outside.

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1057EX with Fuel. It's Vince. Hope you're having a good Tuesday afternoon. Sunny day here in central PA today. High temp in around the mid-80s, but the best part is not much humidity today, but later on this evening it will return and will be nice and ready and in store for a humid day tomorrow.

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105.7 The X with Breaking Ben. The Major League Baseball trade deadline has come and gone. The Phillies added a bat. The Orioles traded away one of their young pieces, Adley Rutschman, to the Red Sox. And as for the Pirates and Nationals, I think they're all kind of waving the white flag.

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1: The room was so old, I found a condom made of wood under the bed.
2: Wow.
1: Oh. That's how old the room was. But prophylactic.
3: Right. That smell. And once it was a smoker's hotel, it's always a smoker's hotel.
1: No, it's no smoking now. I was like, come on. Come on, I'm going to light this carpet on the wall and have a smoke. Stop it, you liar. Oh, when we arrived at the hotel, too, there was no human being to be found. It wasn't like you go to, you know, your Hilton and there's, you know, someone behind the desk with a smile on their face. We showed up there at 2 o'clock in the morning and the, you know, the cage was down.
2: Oh.
1: The window was closed.
3: Did anyone like, hear? Was there a bell to ring?
1: And then someone out of nowhere went, I don't like it.
2: Howdy.
1: Howdy. Yeah,
2: you right? Need a room for the night?
0: Nipsey, Vince, and Jen Shade on your radio.

105.7 The X with Motley Crue. What is today? August 4th. So we've made it all the way through the summer, and I haven't even made a BLT yet. My girlfriend's growing homemade tomatoes at home. Last night we had chicken sandwiches with bacon, lettuce, and tomato. Being very careful with all the lettuce these days. I don't want that explosive diarrhea. But I gotta have a good BLT before the summer's over.

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105.7 The X with Linkin Park. It's Vince. That's going to do it for me today. Thanks for hanging out with me on your Tuesday afternoon. Hawaiian Chris James is up next. And as for me, I'll be right back here again tomorrow morning, bright and early, 6 a.m. on the People's Morning Show, as it's time for the Boys Club. Miss Jennifer Shade is off to Sturgis for Bike Week, so it'll be just Nips and I for about a week and a half. So we'll see you tomorrow morning. It's Metallica on the X.

Green Day, 105.7 The X. Spider-Man, not the only movie everybody's talking about. Green Day's new album, Well, there's probably a soundtrack to it, too. New movie is called Nimrods, produced by them, and it follows friends Tommy and Fred as they struggle to open for the band. And they say kind of mirrors the early days of Green Day. Billy Joe Armstrong reflects back to the old days. He said they used to tour in unconventional vehicles, including a Dodge Omni and a converted bookmobile. I would love to have seen that. Oh, my God. It's going to be out soon. It's going to follow this band going through small gigs, the romantic stuff that goes with being on the road, and the non-romantic stuff when the girl thinks she's the next big thing and you were just the girl in that town. But it should be interesting to see when that thing finally comes out. Probably not going to have the big weekend Spider-Man did, but I definitely want to go see it. Evanescence now on the X.

Dayseeker at 105.7 The X. We have got our own big night every Thursday home game with the Harrisburg Senators. An even bigger one coming up at the end of the month because it's X night officially. Not only Thursday, but we're giving away a whole bunch of tickets. We're all going to sit in section 105. We'll have a beer together if you drink beer. And we'll just have fun. I got a four-pack of tickets coming up in the next, 10, 15 minutes. I would keep streaming if I were you.

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1: And then there's this. There's a man suing Texas Pete. Philip White of Los Angeles is suing the makers of Texas Pete hot sauce because it's made in North Carolina, not Texas. So in L.A., Philip White is angry that the makers of Texas Pete hot sauce don't make it in Texas. It has nothing to do with Texas. They make it in North Carolina.
2: Pull the covers up as a Dutch oven. I don't know anything about the Dutch. What's the problem?
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1057 The X, Hawaiian Chris James, one of the few people that did not see the Spider-Man movie over the weekend. What did set a new domestic box office record, $360 million. To which I say, because it costs so much to go to the damn movies. I mean, some places in the United States, it's $25 for one ticket. I'm like, are you kidding me? No wonder people wait for it to go streaming. You count the tickets. That's what I say. Count the tickets. Tell me how many people bought tickets as opposed to how much money it brought in. I know the almighty dollar is the big deal, but there you go. How about this? Four free tickets to join us when the Harrisburg Senators back home. Well, they're back home next week, but then on Thursday the 27th, it's an ex-Thirsty Thursday. But how would you and three, whoever you want to bring along, family, friends, join us? We're all going to sit in section 105. It is Thirsty Thursday, so maybe we'll have a beer together, a spot dog together. We're just going to hang out. Have a great time as we wrap up the month of August. I can't believe I'm saying that already, too. But caller 10, you got a four-pack of tickets. 800-332-1057. Shinedown's latest. I'll go answer the phones.

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105.7 The X, Hawaiian guy, Chris James. I stepped out at lunchtime. Man, is it nice out today. Can we just clone today? Just today for every day the rest of the summer. I know, we need rain. Man, it was nice. I think the high school kids, are they back at football yet? Because I would think the last Friday of the month of August is the first high school game, right? Aaron Rodgers, of course, Steelers quarterback, has been saying how Drew Aller, who is in camp for the Steelers, has been looking pretty good. Maybe that surprises a lot of Penn State people. I don't know. I mean, he had his ups and downs while he was there. He was on the Pat McAfee show, also going crazy on Anthony Fauci as well. I'm like, really? The way it looks, this will be his last year. It will be his last year. I'm still talking baseball. It's fun to talk football, but my Nationals are not going to make the playoffs, but it's still fun to watch baseball. We have got, maybe your baseball or football team will be singing this by the end of their season. Not mine. Queen on the X.

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0: Lincoln Park at 105.7 The X. Hawaiian guy, Chris James. I have been to quite a few Zac Brown shows, but Zac did a show. I think it was up at Fenway Park in Boston over the last couple of days, and he surprised a lot of people that were at the show. This is what he had to say from the stage.
1: Tonight we're going to do something that even Jimmy would say is crazy. I'm buying every single person here a cruise for two people on the boat. Every single person here gets a cruise for themselves and a loved one to go on the boat. This is the biggest giveaway in history, ladies and gentlemen, here tonight at Fenway Park. Make sure you get your ticket and you hit the code, and we'll see you out on the water for sure.
0: Is that nuts? I mean, is that nuts? Everybody there, 37,000 fans, got a free cruise on this boat. Margarita at Sea's new beachcomber ship. Now, apparently, he is a partner with the cruise line, co-designed the live music venue on it, but the thing's valued at $40 million that he gave away. That's a giveaway right there. That's a fun cruise right there. You know what else is a fun cruise? The one that we are hooked up with, Chris Jericho. It's the he does this every year. It's the high voltage Chris Jericho rock and wrestling Rager at Sea. He's going to do, of course, his band Fozzy and a couple other rock bands will be there. They're doing wrestling on it. They've got comedians on it, and you can go for free. Just go to the website, 1057.com. Sign yourself up. This is the last week to do so. Register for your chance at a free cruise with us here with The X. Traffic coming up after Cage the Elephant.
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3: You always have those dreams and those hopes to be doing this for your whole life. I definitely didn't see myself doing anything else. But I think that the reality is so much more enriching than what the imagination can come up with. All of the amazing people that we've met over the years, the incredible experiences. It's been a blessing, to say the least, and we definitely want to and do see ourselves doing this for the rest of our

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4: 83 northbound, got a slow go. 2nd Street north of 19th Street. Have a disabled vehicle at Cameron and Paxton. Should be clearing up. Have an accident in Swatara Township on 2nd Street, area of Summit Street. No problems on the outbound river routes. We're in good shape on 81 and 581. Into York County, have an accident in West Manchester Township, Taxville Road at Marion Street. Got one York Township, Yo Drive and Lombard Road, Lancaster County. Have one reported on 222 northbound near the Ephrata exit. 283 is in good shape. John Wilsbach, right now traffic.
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Was it like the second or third song they did the other night at the Hershey Stadium? Five Finger Death Punch at 105.7 The X. The new album Legacy is out. I still say Ivan is one of the best dressed people when he goes out on stage. When he goes out on stage. By the end of the show, it's a different story. But when he goes out on stage, he's one of the best dressed. Get a hold of that new album. It's pretty good. Bush on our way to the 3 o'clock version of That's Effed Up on The X.

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1: No matter how hard you try, you can't stop us now.

0: Twisted Sister, of which On the Road with Sebastian Bach doing lead vocals because Dee Snider had some health issues this summer. It's 105.70X and time for your 3 o'clock version of That's Effed Up. Down in Palm Coast, Florida. You know where that is, John?
1: Palm Coast, I do indeed.
0: All right. In the news, recently caught a guy going 125 miles an hour on Interstate 95.
1: Maybe, yeah, that's like the Daytona area all the way up to St. Augustine. Wow.
0: He was trying to impress his date by going 125.
1: Well, yeah, you can, you know, usually like 80, 85 is the norm going down through there. So it's not that, yeah, 120.
0: Wow, that's crazy. U.S. clothing brand recently released a shirt that they say can stay fresh for over a month without washing.
1: Yeah, you know what? I know some skanky people, man. I doubt that could happen. I want to see it tested on them.
0: That's what I said. I mean, let me put it on a couple of construction guys and see how long it takes. The thing, it costs $79.
1: Hey, wow. Go down to the homeless encampment. There you go.
0: Yeah.
1: Give it a try.
0: They do sell a less expensive shirt that sells for $39 that they say will stay fresh for 3 days.
1: All right, I'll get you through the weekend.
0: Well, here's an idea. Wash your clothes. My God.
1: Yeah. Nothing like fresh, clean clothes. Girls don't want to smell cologne. They want to smell fresh, clean clothes on you guys.
0: And not your BO either.
1: That's right.
0: It'll last for 7 days. When you wash it, it'll fall apart. Some guy down in North Carolina recently won, get this, his second lottery jackpot in 3 months. He hit for $1 million off of a $10 ticket, and then he hits for $100,000 with a scratch-off ticket.
1: Come on, that's not fair.
0: That's crazy. By the way, Powerball tomorrow night, $786 million.
1: Ooh, all right.
0: It's worth a ticket. Wisconsin guy lands a helicopter in a Cabela's parking lot because the drive was too long, he said. So he took his helicopter there and landed it in the parking lot.
1: I don't know if that's legal or not. I doubt it because there's no heliport.
0: They say it was. They say the pilot, properly licensed, landed safely, no violations or arrests. The sheriff there says, we can honestly say this isn't your everyday parking complaint, but there's nothing we could get him on.
1: Wow, that's crazy.
0: Wow, wow, wow, wow. A bear making the news. Man, there's like one of these a week now. Wanders into a homeowner's spa out in California. He stayed in the hot tub for about 5 minutes, crawls out, then leaves.
1: Well, that's about all you usually need, you know, 5 minutes in a hot tub.
0: It's a bear. I wonder if he dropped a deuce in the hot tub while he's in there. Man, you got to clean the whole hot tub. What a pain that would be after the bear got in there.
1: Indeed.
0: And finally, Cook County, Illinois. Cops arrested a Cook County jail worker for having relations with an inmate.
1: Oh.
0: Dominique held a cell phone in her underpants before passing it to her inmate boyfriend.
1: Oh, my.
0: Hundreds of phone calls, text messages. Cops said she did it because she liked the inmate, but if it was in her underpants, every guy on that cell block says, let me have that phone. Let me smell your phone.
1: Yeah, well, you know what? We still haven't seen a picture of Dominique, so well, I don't know.
0: Well, if you're in jail like that, I don't think it matters, John. I don't think it matters.
1: That's a good point.
0: Yeah, bring on Dominique. It's your 3 o'clock version of That's Effed Up. It's Ice Nine Kills, and then John's got traffic.

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2: 83 northbound, full span South Bridge, slow north of 19th Street. Harrisburg City, disabled vehicle at Cameron and Market. 283 west, slow airport connector over to the turnpike. Still got that slow go 81 south prior to Indian Town Gap. Down to Grantville from those bridge inspections. Looking good on the outbound river routes. York County Action, North Cadores Township, Seven Valleys Road, 616 at Green Valley Road, Lancaster County Accident, Akron Borough, 7th Street, that's 272 at Market Alley. No problems on 283. John Wills, Spock, right now traffic.
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I've got traffic. I've got your 4 o'clock fun facts coming up. Here's a fun one. Filming of season 3 of Landman, which I think is one of the best shows on TV, has been delayed, I say, until December. Filming's going to run into early 2027 now. The premiere may have to slide until next summer. So we got another full year to wait to see what Ali Larter is not wearing on the show. Her and her daughter wear the skimpiest clothes to get away with. And I love it. More 4 o'clock fun facts coming up. On my way in today, I stopped at Sheetz to get gas. And it must have been a diesel truck right before me. 44 gallons, over $200 they paid to fill their tank. I'm like, holy crap. Fuel on the X.

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0: Today is National Night Out Day tonight.
1: Yes, go out and meet your local police officers, your firefighters, a lot of service people out there. Say hi, maybe get a free burger or hot dog or something. Shake hands, be the neighbors.
0: Yes, go visit that guy that never mows his lawn and go, hey, you a-hole, why don't you mow once in a while? It's also National Chocolate Chip Cookie Day. Ooh, yeah.
1: Oh, yes.
0: You National Night Out people, have some chocolate chip cookies and exchange those, too. National Guard Day today, too, John.
1: The National Guard, yeah. They do a lot.
0: That's like one of the the forgotten one of the military. People forget about the National Guard. Or not, yeah. The National Guard, the Coast Guard.
1: Right. Well, you technically consider yourself, if you're Army National Guard, as Army, or if you're Air National Guard, as Air Force, but still.
0: But I messed it up. It's Coast Guard Day, not National Guard. Coast Guard.
1: Oh, it's
0: Day.
1: Coast Guard Day.
0: That's the forgotten ones.
1: Oh, they are, and they do a lot, too.
0: Yeah.
1: We camped down on Cape May.
0: That's true. Right down there at the end of Cape May, you're right.
1: Yeah.
0: Here's a weird one for you. Florida is known as the Sunshine State. It actually has more indoor tanning salons than McDonald's.
1: Well, people still work in Florida, so, you know, it's hard sometimes to get out in the sunshine.
0: Crazy. Even though Nevada is most famous for legalized gambling, believe it or not, it does not have a lottery. Wow.
1: That's intriguing.
0: Isn't that weird?
1: They still do the national ones, though, right?
0: I don't know. I mean, Powerball and Mega Millions, are they available in every state? I don't know if they are.
1: Jeez.
0: That's weird.
1: Man, that's pretty bad if they're not.
0: Say hello to TikTok once again. Protein maxing is trending on TikTok as people want to get into the protein thing now. And because of that, baby formula is now costing a whole bunch because it's basically whey, and people are buying baby formula to take as their protein shakes.
1: Jeez.
0: Baby formula. Crazy. I'll tell you one thing. If I would drink that, I would have the baby craps. That's what it would look like if I would drink that.
1: And smell and burp.
0: Yeah. There are 96 bags of poop, pee, and vomit on the moon.
1: 96 on the moon.
0: Astronauts.
1: Are they up there counting them, keeping a record?
0: 93, 94. Astronauts from the Apollo missions left them there to reduce the weight of the shuttle back home so they'd be able to bring back moon rocks and other samples. So they left their poop, their pee, and their vomit up there on the moon. There's some alien guy going,
1: what the hell
0: is that?
1: Ooh, that looks good. Beep, beep, beep. Let me try some.
0: Finally, there is a new report that confirms an unwanted side effect. Think of this, guys, that are at the gym every day working out really hard. A hardcore workout. You will end up having what they are now naming gym penis.
1: Oh, what happens to it?
0: Temporary shrinkage or retraction.
1: Oh, well, that's the Roy doing that.
0: It's the they say it's the redirected blood flow. Blood's going everywhere else to replenish because you're lifting weights and everything.
1: You got an excuse for a teeny weeny. Oh, look, you should see my muscles.
0: Yes, I just got done lifting weights. Can't you tell with my dad bod that I'm a gym penis.
1: Jim penis. Oh, man.
0: Jim penis. Oh, it would be terrible to have a name like that.
1: I thought you were going to say they had, like, foot fungus on it or something.
0: Foot fungus on your penis?
1: Well, it's Jim penis.
0: What are you?
1: I don't know. Something's spread around in the gym. It's Jim penis.
0: What are you, crawling around with your Johnson on the floor? Unbelievable. Even if I crawled, it wouldn't reach the floor, so I still wouldn't get gym penis. I can't get it either way. There you go. It's your 4 o'clock fun facts. It's Sleep Theory, and then he's got traffic.

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3: Cumberland County, that accident on 581 westbound between the Carlisle Pike and Creekview is now on the shoulder. Backlogs there quickly thinned out. 83 North, bumper to bumper, South Ridge north of 19th Street. Disabled vehicle at Cameron and Market. 283 southbound, half mile backlog down the ramp to 283 east. We're looking good on the outbound River Routes, 81 south. Still got some slowing between Indian Town Gap and Grantville. York County and York City accident. Princess Street and Queen Street. Lancaster County got some slowing on 283 westbound, heading over past Manheim, Mountjoy, 30 east, slow 283 over to 222. John Wheels back right on traffic.
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Song's got a shot at number one on the rock chart this week. Pulling for those guys originally from right around Wilkes-Barre, Scranton. It's Breaking Benjamin, of course. 1057 The X with their latest one with Something Wicked. Hawaiian Chris James, check of traffic. 4 o'clock version of That's Effed Up, just two songs away. Have you ever had to go out of a movie while it was going because of something that happened and they go, yeah, we'll give you a rain check? Wait till you hear this. You will never, ever, ever, I guarantee you, hear a movie postponed or canceled for this reason. It's two songs away. Keep streaming. Trust me on this one here with The X.

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1: Devil in the Family, The Fall of Ruby Frank.
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2: 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That whole the whole Frank thing, I know all about that.
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2: I can't wait to see that one.
1: I thought you were a bit thirsty for that. Why are you so excited? It's kind of terrible.
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0: Stained at 105.7 The X. Let me throw that one out to Jared Soosley. I think that's the way you say his last name. If anybody that's ever driven on Derry Street, like if you're in the Rutherford-type area of Derry Street, there's a guy that has a huge skeleton that's out on his front yard year-round, and he dresses it up as different things. I got the chance to meet him over the weekend at the Big Mug Club party at Boneshire, and he came. He rubbed my head, and I'm like, you're the guy with the skeleton. I look forward to seeing that thing all the time. So, Jared, it was nice finally meeting you. It's unbelievable. It's now time for the 4 o'clock version of That's Effed Up. I was like enamored. I was like, oh my God, I met the guy with the skeleton.
1: Wow.
0: He wanted to meet the radio guy. I wanted to meet the guy with the skeleton. That's where my head was at. 39-year-old guy in Minnesota arrested for setting up a homemade spike strip in his yard to keep the kids out of his lawn.
1: You kids, I'm going to flatten your ball and flatten your sneakers.
0: He says he didn't want to hurt anyone, but the kids were driving their bikes through his lawn, so he goes, I'm going to get you, and he puts his homemade spike strip out there. He says he's still frustrated because so far it's been not very effective. Oh, my God.
1: That's crazy.
0: Every year, window cleaners around the world gather in London. This is the time they do it. It is something called the Window Cleaning Championships, and people go and hang on buildings and do the Window Cleaning Championship.
1: Oh, that'd be cool to see the losers.
0: Wow. Ah! Well, that's another one down. Drivers in Dallas had to avoid a huge 34,000-pound industrial oven that fell off of a semi into traffic.
1: Holy cow.
0: Wow. Wow. Wow, wow, wow. I saw the video for this. Very funny. The annual World Dog Surfing Championships went down this past weekend. Yes, dogs on surfboards.
1: Oh, I gotta see that. What's it on, YouTube?
0: You could get it there. It's crazy how long these dogs could stay on a surfboard.
1: Yeah, a lot of them are like Australian shepherds and stuff.
0: It's an Irish setter. Yeah, it's crazy. There's also a video making the rounds. Some delivery guy, I guess, had something that had to get signed for, and the lady wasn't home. Calls her, says, hey, I don't want to leave this thing out here. Can I do something? Can I leave it in your recycle bin? And she goes, oh, that's a great idea. So he takes the thing and leaves it in her recycle bin so that she can get it when she gets home.
1: Yeah.
0: I thought that was brilliant. I'm like, maybe I'll keep some kind of weird recycle bin in front of my house all the time. Great stuff. Finally, I mean, everybody's talking about it. The Spider-Man movie raked in more money than any movie ever did on an opening weekend this past weekend. It's like $386 million, to which I still say, count the tickets. It costs an arm and a leg to go.
1: Yeah, I almost went to the drive-in. I think it's at the drive-in again this weekend.
0: There you go, John. Pull the popcorn trick while you're there.
1: Woohoo! What's the popcorn trick?
0: John, you hollow out a hole in the bottom of the popcorn barrel, fill it with popcorn, and then you let her reach in there and get handfuls of popcorn.
1: What if I have penis?
0: You just make sure you don't put the hot butter in there.
1: Yeah, right.
0: Anyway, the Spider-Man movie down in Colombia, they had, not the town near here, the country, Colombia, they had to evacuate the screening of the Spider-Man movie because I kid you not, you can look this up, had nasty farts.
1: Oh, man.
0: Evacuated because someone in the audience, they said, had extreme flatulence attack.
1: Wow, rotted bowel syndrome.
0: So they actually had to, and like people were walking out like, I'm like, oh my God. So, and they never figured out who it was, to which I said, it's probably the last guy in there going, ah. But yeah, they had to actually evacuate a Spider-Man movie because some guy.
1: Oh, man. Oh, eat your Beano, man.
0: Well, I should even say guy. Who knows? It could have been a girl. It could have been a girl that had, bad farts.
1: They used to do that in school and blame us guys, remember?
0: Yes. Yeah, I do remember because it was always, I knew a girl that could do that, man. She, silent ones, too. And all of a sudden, you're sitting in, like, math class going, or science. You could blame it on the sulfur dude. But it was unbelievable. Yeah, you're right. But yeah, a Spider-Man movie got, they had to postpone it. And they gave people a chance to rewatch it because somebody in there had farts that were smelling that bad. Wow. Wow. I wonder if he did it on the way home with the people in the car then, too. It's your 4 o'clock version of That's Effed Up. I am a huge fan of this band because Eva is an unbelievable nice person. Eva Under Fire. We had a great time with her last weekend. It's with Maria Brink, Villainous, and then John's Got Traffic.

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2: Still dealing with this fender bender on 83 northbound just after New Cumberland, heading into the York split. Left lane blocked, 83 north backed up beyond the turnpike. Got a fender bender in those backlogs. Staying to the right, 83 north heading up to the York split. 581 eastbound, heavy slow go from Trindle Road all the way over to the York split, trying to get on to 83 south in that right lane. 283 north into the Eisenhower interchange back down into road 441. Got a 1 mile backlog, 283 south down to the ramp to 283 east. A little heavy on 81 south at the Wade Bridge. A little heavy on 81 south, south of Manitou. Watch your speed at the 81-83 split. River routes are looking good outbound. York County and Hanover, motorcycle accident. York Street at Hanover Street. Windsor Township got one. Burkholder Road in the clearing stage. Lancaster County accident, Upper Laycock Township. 23 at Dart Road. Got one Lancaster City, Queen Street at 71 Alley. Slow go 283 westbound, heading over past Mannheim, Mountjoy. John Wilsbach, right now traffic.
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Right back to the rock with the guys that were here over the weekend. Were you there? 3 hours they played. I was surprised they went that long. Axl was getting rave reviews from most people, mainly because we were near the beginning of this part of the tour, so his voice didn't have a chance to crack yet. But great! I'm still seeing people post pictures and videos that they shot at the show. He hats off to you, Axl. Hats off to you. Guns N' Roses on the X.

0: 5 o'clock, Happy Hour, 105.7 The X. Man, a great day to be outside at a happy hour, I'll tell you that. It's kind of weird that we have started this month of August. It's back to school month officially to start buying the clothes. Maybe some of you started last month. But there's kids that are going to school in like 3 weeks. And they're all, oh my God. Today's 5 o'clock funnies. It's all about you parents as we get set for this month of August.
1: Attention parents, if you're hearing this, you've made it to August. You've survived the snack requests.
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1: The endless.
2: I'm bored.
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4: What's for dinner?
1: Stay strong. The school buses are warming up, lunch boxes are emerging from storage, and teachers are standing by. And in just a few short weeks, your children will be once again learning algebra instead of testing your patience. Until then, breathe, hydrate, and hide the good snacks. And remember, help is on the way.
0: Algebra. You're never going to use algebra, trust me. Linus, we were watching last night. That was one of the things that they were talking about with the kids at the table. They were going over algebra, and they're like, by the way, great show. The only one episode out, the new one, awesome. It is Bad Omens. The traffic's next here on the Hoppy Hour on the X.

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1: Flip and all lanes are open there. 581 eastbound, the right lane, slow from Camp Hill over to the York split, getting on to 83 southbound. That's running a little heavy, slow down past New Cumberland. 83 north, bumper to bumper, 2nd Street north of 19th Street. 81 south, got some minor slowing at the Wade Bridge. Looking good on the outbound roads. 283 southbound, half mile backlog down to the ramp to 283 east. 283 westbound, still got some slowing over to the turnpike. York County, still that accident in Hanover involving a motorcycle. York Street, 116 Hanover Street. That should be clear. Lancaster County, still dealing with the fender bender on 283 westbound, just after Manheim, Mountjoy. 30 east, slow 283 over to 222. Accident, Oregon Pike, right at York Road. John Wilsbach, right now, traffic.
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Those ladies can sing and play. The Warning at 105.7 The X. Their latest one's called Kerosene. On the 5 o'clock Hoppy Hour, Hawaiian Chris James here. Maybe some of you heading out as we speak to head to a watering hole to play music trivia tonight. Here's one for you. This band originally was called Tony Flo and the Miraculous Majestic Masters of Mayhem. Did you know that? That could be an answer tonight if you're heading out and they play music trivia. Who was Tony Flo and the Miraculously Majestic Masters of Mayhem? These guys on the X.

Foo Fighters 105.7. The X won't be long. Couple of weeks. They are down in Philly, also down in D.C. I believe Philly may have tickets left. I'm not sure. I don't think that's sold out as of yet. They were on, well, at least Dave Grohl was on one of the original Lollapaloozas with Nirvana. I think Foo Fighters actually played one of the Lollapaloozas too. The genres of that show have gotten different all along the way. Sometimes it was a little more mainstream, not as much anymore. It was over this past weekend in Chicago, and they had a lot of rain. It was like that year they had Woodstock and like the Green Day set where people just going through the mud. But one of the weirdest things that's making the news up there: 10 arrests, 67 hospitalizations. But the weirdest one was, there is a viral video of people passing around a plastic bag full of pee. You heard me right, pee. One person said, if you can't hold your bladder, stay home or get a diaper. They said so many people were like, had no qualm in the world about passing it around over their heads like it was crowd surfing, this little bag of pee. One guy says, in my day, we used to just fight the crowd to go to the bathroom, then fight your way back like normal people. This is nasty as F. Yeah, I'm sorry. That would not have. But what are you going to do with it? You don't want to like put it down at your feet and let somebody's pee all over your feet. A bag of pee. Lollapalooza. Pierce the Veil. I think these guys, did they play it? Pierce the Veil now on the X.

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2: 83 northbound, still got some slowing 2nd Street north of 19th Street. Southbound, some slowing down at the South Bridge. And got some slowing from New Cumberland over to the Turnpike as you make your way towards Research Summit. But that is quickly thinning out. 581 eastbound, got some slow going that right lane over to the ramp to 83 south. 81 south, a little heavy in Mechanicsburg. No delays on the outbound river routes. Making your way into York City, an accident. West Market Street at Newberry Street. Lancaster County 30 east, still slow. From the Fruitville Pike over to 222. They cleared that one, 283 west in Manheim, Mount Joy. That's looking good. No issues in Lebanon County. Chell Wilspach, right now traffic.
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Dayseeker wrapped up the 5 o'clock happy hour today at 105.7 The X. Brought to you by our friends at Westie's Beer Distributor in Camp Hill. The pumpkin beers are out. At least count some of them already. Revolution Hot Sauce and the brewery in Mechanicsburg. By the way, you can still go and get a sweet deal, $50 for just $25 on the website. I saw that he officially came out with his pumpkin beer, and I'm anxious to get over there, eat that Nashville chicken hot chicken sandwich. It's unbelievable, and have one of the pumpkin beers. So just save yourself a couple of bucks and go have some fun with the pumpkin beer. Zombie now on the X.

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3: 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Tell Me I'm Pretty was a special record. Social Cues was a special record. But I mean, I think they all, at one time or another, were really important to us, and still are. As far as the albums are concerned, I think we just feel blessed that people are listening.

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Well, maybe you're not cruising home. Maybe you're just out somewhere. Maybe you're sitting on the back deck, streaming us through your rock. We have a rock that has it's basically like Bluetooth through a speaker. It just looks like a rock, and it changes colors too. Not as much fun in the daytime. It's got to be nighttime to appreciate it. But anyway, if you're listening, thank you so much. It's AC/DC. 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

Anxiously awaiting the new record, which Chris Cornell had laid down tracks for, and it's going to be coming out soon, they say. Soundgarden at 1057 The X. It's about almost time for me to get out of here. Usually I get home in time to see Mario Lopez on one of those entertainment shows. I don't watch the whole thing, but it like starts up by the time I get home. He's making news today because of an AI-generated video of his niece at a Dodgers game, eating two hot dogs at once, so you can imagine that, suggestively rubbing mustard on her face. By the way, she's not like, she's 19. She's not some little girl niece. He was getting some crap for it, took it down, but it is out there. For some reason, he shared this AI video of his niece deep-throating two hot dogs and rubbing mustard all over her face. There's something to try the next time you go to a Senators game. No, please don't do that. They'll yell at me. Nine Inch Nails on the X.

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Architects at 105.7 The X. That's it for me. I am out of here. I'll tell you right now, when I at this time tomorrow, when I sign off, I'm telling you now, I'm loading the break in the computer because I got to get out of here early. I'll be your host tomorrow night for the sold-out Mammoth Show down at Mickey's Black Box. Wolfie Van Halen's bringing his band down there. I can't wait for this. Now, it is sold out, but there are some tickets floating around out there if you can join us. It's going to be a great one. Knock a few cold ones back and see a great show. I'm hoping he brings his mom. Yeah. Incubus, as I can help the door. Aloha.

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1: Chris Jericho is back to tame the seven seas for his seventh Rock and Wrestling Rager. 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